All right, back here in Lakes 99.5, and we're at New York Mills High School, where the Eagles are getting ready to take on the Brandon Evansville Chargers. And, of course, this is the second match for each team. Right now, Brandon Evansville comes into this matchup with a 1-0 record. They have a win over Long Prairie Gray Eagle, and they beat them 3-0. And, you know, in the past, Brandon Evansville used to be a very, very good, actually a volleyball powerhouse years ago. But not so much anymore, but not a bad squad at all. New York Mills won the JV 2-0. It was an okay match. It was pretty much leaning a lot towards New York Mills in that match on the JV side. New York Mills, they had a good match. They lost 3-1 to Fraze East, so they're 0-1 in the year, but it was a good match. It was close. They played hard, and they are under new head coach Steve Dunrude. He's also the track coach here in New York Mills, and he is a retired teacher coach from North Dakota, up north near the Canadian border. I think he was in Botno, but he was a former volleyball coach, head volleyball coach for 23 years up there. So he's got a lot of experience with his first year as the head coach of the New York Mills Eagles. And we'll see how that all rolls. Hopefully everything goes well there as we get ready for this. Thursday, Yellow Jacket Volleyball on Thursday as Perham will be at Fraze to take on the Hornets. United Community Bank's Battle of Bees Scholarship Challenge, and everybody gets in free. It's on United Community Bank on Thursday. Then Friday, we'll have the Perham football team on as it will be home against East Grand Forks, so two home games in a row. Of course, they won last week against Park Rapids pretty easily. Other volleyball around the area tonight: Wadena Deer Creek at DGF, Breckenridge at Henning, Osakis at Staples, Monaga at Pelican Rapids, Detroit Lakes at Barnesville, Long Prairie Gray Eagle at Fraze, Bemidji at Moorhead, Battle Lake at Underwood, Holly at East Grand Forks, Park Christian at Park Rapids, Pine of Rebaccas at Verndale, Bertha Hewitt at Parker's Prairie, Pillager at Crosby Ironton, Thief River Falls at Norman County East, Euland Hitterdahl, West Fargo at Fergus Falls, and Hillcrest at Rossay. In volleyball tonight, tennis, Perham's at the Sartell Triangular with Sartell and Sauk Rapids, and that is also tonight. The Twins, they lost 5-4 to the Tigers yesterday. Joe Ryan back after he was on the IL for quite a while, for about a month. He lost that, and he's 6-9 on the year, and they continue tonight as they're playing right now in Detroit. The Vikings, they got back future Hall of Fame safety Harrison Smith has agreed to return for his 15th season with the Vikings and is expected to be ready for the opener. So that's kind of some things going on. As also the Golden Gophers, they got a special team, Big Ten special team player. They had quite a run there as their punt returner. If we find his name here quickly, Tracy. Yeah, he returned two punts for Javon Tracy, two punts for touchdowns in the same game, and is his first game ever as a punt returner for anybody in college. So that's pretty impressive. We're just about ready to get going here. And looks like New York Mills will have the serve. Tally Schmitz, the senior, will serve it for New York Mills. And here we go. We are underway. That serve straight down the middle. Pass up front. Set to the right side. Hit cross court. Nice job in the back row. Hit over then by Shornack for New York Mills. Tipped over by Brandon Evansville. And a save in the back row then by Brandon Evansville's Syme. And then hit into that for an error by Frost, by

0: hack of Brandon Evansville. And it's 1-0. Eagles with the lead. Serving it'll be Schmitz again, straight down the middle. Pass by Knutson. Set by Norlin. Hit into the net again. Or actually blocked by Nerick Mills. Excuse me. Blocked by the Eagles. And they're up 2-0. Nice block in there. Tally Schmitz with a serve. Short one taken by Knutson over the net. And then finally put back over them. Pass back over. Free ball for Nerick Mills. Passed over them by Shornak. Knutson's there. Set by Norlin. And then hit into the net again by Brandon Evansville. So they already have two errors in this first set. And fairly young team. Nerick Mills, a fairly old team, really. Served down the sidelines, pass up front, tip, and it'll be not registered down as a kill on the tip by Van Arsdale of Nerick Mills, and they're up 4-0. Nerick Mills in their all blue uniforms, and Brandon Evansville, white tops, black shorts. Set by Norlin. They're going to go right side. Here comes a hit by Hack. Cross court and a kill for Brandon Evansville. Their first kill of the night. And they're on the scoreboard. They trail 4-1. Koppel Hack will serve it now. She's a sophomore middle hitter for Brandon Evansville, the Chargers. Served down the right side. Pass there by Schmitz on the outside and hit into the net by Shornak for the first error for Nerick Mills. It's now 4-2. Nerick Mills still with the lead. Hack will serve it for Brandon Evansville. So they beat Long Prairie 3-0 in their only match of the year so far. Serve is deep and way out the back end. And another Nerick Mills point, 5-2 leaders for the Eagles. Elise Shornak will serve it. Outside hitter, a senior. A lot of seniors on this Nerick Mills team. Served down the middle, hit the top. That rolled over, an ace by Shornak. They also had Parents Night here tonight, becoming much more popular to have Parents Night like right away at the beginning of the year for everybody. Shornak, serve. Pass there by Stefan, brought back on the court by Knutson and passed over by Norlin. Set on the outside, hit cross court. Great save by Norlin. Pass, hit back over, and then popped up into the air by Salo, Autumn Salo, and Nerick Mills cannot handle it, and it'll be a kill for Brandon Evansville and a point. They trail 6-3, and they'll serve it now. Abby Knutson will do that. She's a libero. Popped up in the air by Old Van Arsdale. Finally passed over by Schmitz. Set up beside Norlin with a set. Tip in the middle and a kill by Bossel. Lily Bossel, the sophomore, with a kill for Brandon Evansville. And it's now 6-4 Nerick Mills. And the Chargers on a little bit of a run here. Abby Knutson, just a freshman. And she'll passed up front there by Salo and then hit cross court and in for a kill by Ruther. Eliana Ruther with a kill. She's a junior. And serving it now will be Aubrey Salo. She's a libero for Nerick Mills. And Aubrey's also a senior. 7-4 lead for Nerick Mills. Serve is deep. Popped up by Knutson. It'll be an ace serve by Salo. Aubrey Salo with an ace. Nerick Mills up 8-4 now. Aubrey Salo with the serve. Straight down the middle. Pass, and then by Norlin pass. Finally pass over by Bossel. Shornak is there. Set by Schmitz. Hit in the outside, a little bit deep and down the middle for an error by Ruther. And another Brandon Evansville point. 8-5 your score. Nerick Mills with the lead. Serve straight down the pipe. Set by Schmitz. Right side hit over and a kill by Van Arsdale. That's her second kill of the night for the sophomore for Nerick Mills. And it's now 9-5. We're in set number one. They start their varsity matches when they can at 7 o'clock here in Nerick Mills, which I love. A lot of schools have gone away from 7:30. They go 7:15 or 7. Julie Syme will serve it. Pass by Knutson. Set by Norlene. Hit on the right side. That was by Steffen. Saved there by Schmidt. Finally tipped over and down for a kill by Ruther for New York Mills. Eliana Ruther on the outside little tip. And it's 10-5, New York Mills. Seam, the junior, will serve it. Seam, pass by Knutson. Arlene, back row hit coming. That was by Hack, and down for a kill by Koppel Hacker, second one of the match from the back row. That was 11-5 lead. We got a timeout on the floor. We'll take one, too. Let's take a 1 minute break on the Lakes, 99.5.
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0: Out. So they got one remaining. 11-5 leading for New York Mills in set number one. There's another serve by Julie Simon down the middle, actually into the net for an error and a Brandon Evansville point. 11-6 lead for New York Mills. Coming in to serve will be Tatum Johnson for the Chargers. She's a sophomore middle hitter. Pass by Shornak, set by Schmitz. Right side hit over by Monometki. And a Vista, basically a blown play by Brandon Ezzo on error. And it's 12-6. Eliana Ruther will serve for New York Mills. She's a junior outside hitter. Pass by Knutson, set by Norlene. Back row hit coming, and down through the box from the back row for a kill by Steffen. And it's 12-7 now. Still in favor of New York Mills. Brandon Evans will serve. Back row and take it to Salo. And New York Mills unable to handle it. I guess we're going to have to give her an ace. Wasn't your traditional ace, but Lily Boss will get the ace, and it's now 12-8. So they're closing the gap fast on New York Mills here in set number one. Pass by Salo. And then into the net, another ace. Two in a row for Bossel, and it's now 12-9. That one got passed straight into the net. That serve into the net. Error on Brandon Ezzo. Point for New York Mills. 13-9 Eagles. Serving it will be Olivia Price. Also a senior. Good serve. Brought back onto the court by Hack. Back row hit over. Then by Steffen. Pack popped it back over. They hit immediately and a kill by Norlene, the setter, as they New York Mills passed it right to her, and she hit it down, and they did three touches on it, but couldn't get it over, and it's now 13-10, New York Mills. Norlene, the setter, will serve it for Brandon Evansville. Passed by Manamaki, and then finally passed over by Seam. Saved there by Knutson, set by Norlene, tip into the net, and an error for Brandon Evansville. And it's now 14-10. Errors are starting to pile up a little bit. They got six errors for Brandon, only three for New York Mills. New York Mills leading at 14-10. Serving it now, Tally Schmitz. Tally is senior. Serve down the right side. Pass by Norlene. Finally hit over by Bethrope. Finally hit by New York Mills. Blocked and in. It landed in, so a point for Brandon Evans. Well, off the block, went to the back left corner and just barely stayed in New York Mills' side of the court. Couple hack will serve it now for Brandon Evansville. Pass then by Sornak. Finally hit over then by Van Arsdale. Norlene back passes it over. Free ball for New York Mills. Set by Schmitz. Hit the middle. That was by Costin. Set by Norlene again. Hit through by Stefan. Great save in the back row by Salo. Then passed over by Sornak. Norlene dumps it over on up the set and gets the kill on a little bit of a dump there by Samaria Norlene. It's her second kill of the match, and it's 14-12. And Brandon Evansville showing that they're a tough out so far. Hack will serve it. Pass by Ruther, set by Schmitz. Hitting the outside by Shornak. Set there by Bodle and then hit over by Norlene, set by Schmitz. Overhead pass over by Costin. Nice little tip there by Bethorst for Brandon Evansville. New York Mills passes it over. Set on the outside, hit and a kill by Stefan, Sadie Stefan for Brandon Evansville. Her third kill of the match. That one on the outside, hit right down the middle, and it's 14-13. Hack will serve it again. And an ace serve by Hack. That's her first ace and the third ace for Brandon Evansville in the match. New York Mills has won, and we're tied at 14 apiece. 14 all with Hack serving again. Pass by Ruther, then Schmitz. Pass on the outside by Shornak. Save there by Knutson, set by Norlene in the back row. Hit over by Hack and a kill from the back row by Hack. That's her third kill of the match. And it's 15-14. Brandon Evansville takes their first lead of the match. New York Mills takes their first timeout. We will too. Let's just take a 30-second break on the Lakes 99.5.
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0: Okay, back here in the Lakes, 99.5. 15-14 lead for Brandon Evansville, and New York Mills takes their first timeout of the match. This is set one. So each team with one timeout remaining. And they're taking all of it. All right, here we go. Topple Hack will serve it again for Brandon Evansville. She has three kills and an ace so far for the Chargers. She's a sophomore. And here comes the serve. Straight down the middle. Ace serve by Hack. And off of Aubrey Salo. And Hack will serve again. It's four aces now for Brandon Evansville. That one way out of bounds out the back for an error and a New York Mills point. 16-15, New York Mills trailing now. Elise Shornack will serve it. She's a senior. She's got one ace tonight. Good serve, good pass by Knutson. Norlene with a set. Hit by Stephanie outside through the block. Saved there by Ruther. Then pass by Salo. And then Pat hit over for a kill by Ruther. Eliana Ruther gets her third kill and a middle hit to the left side, and it's all 16 all now. Lee Shornack will serve it. Beard Mills. Pass by Knutson. Pass by Norlene. Back row hit coming by Hack. Saving the back row. set over there by Van Arsdale, and a hit and a kill again by Reuther. So New York Mills getting some momentum back. They lead 17-16 now. Served by Shornack. Passed by Knutson. Set by Norlin. Hit by Stefan. Shornack saves it. Back hit in the front row again by Reuther for another kill. And Eliana Reuther now, the junior, with five kills for New York Mills, and they go up 18-16 in set one. Shornack with the serve. Pass by Stefan, set by Norlin. They're going to go right side this time, and a hit into the net by Bodell for an error, and another New York Mills point, 19-16. One thing New York Mills has done is kept the errors on. They only got three. Brandon Emmonsville has eight. It's 8 points you gave away, basically. Serve to back row in a great effort, and they finally get it over. Fantastic job by the entire team of Brandon Evansville, and he hit over. A good save by Norlin. Tipped over by Stefan for a kill for Brandon Evansville. A nice little tip, but she was about 5 feet off the net when she did it. But she did take a good look at the blocking and got right where they weren't. And it's 19-17 New York Mills. Serving it will be Knutson. Pass by Salo, set by Schmitz. Hit cross court by Van Arsdale. Set by Breathorst. A tip back over, then saved in the back row by Shornack. Hit over by Reuther. Saved by Hack, set by Norlin. Hit by Solomon. Not, is that an error? That's an error. Now we're going to call it a block. We'll give a block for New York Mills on that one. 20-17, New York Mills with the lead. Aubrey Salo will serve it. Right straight down the middle. Passed by Knutson, set by Norlin. Right side hit. Good block up there by Reuther. And then finally passed over by Knutson. Free ball for New York Mills. Popped up, tip, blocked by number six, Basso, for Brandon Evansville in the middle for the point. Price tried to tip it and just couldn't quite get it to get around that block. And it's now 20-18. Serve hit the net, rolled over. It will be an ace. Not much you can do about that. Frankly, Beth Breathorst gets her first ace, and Brandon Evans with five aces tonight. New York Mills with two. 20-19. Pass by Schmitz. Nice little tip over by Price. And finally passed over. Another tip by Price right back. Brandon Evans will pass it back over immediately. Schmitz with a set. Right side hit cross court by Van Arsdale. Save, and then finally passed over by number eight, Stefan. Set by Van Arsdale, hit by Price, and a kill. First kill for Price. And Van Arsdale, the hitter with the set, and it's 21-19, kind of a scramble. Well, I should say very much a scramble. And the serve will be seam. She's a junior for New York Mills. They lead at 21-19 to set number one. Short serve, taken by Knutson. Set right side hit down the line and a kill by Stefan. She's got five kills now for Brandon Evansville. Straight down the line on the right side. Set well by Brinkley Breathorst. And it's 21-20. Tatum Johnson comes in to serve for Brandon Evansville. Down the right side. Pass by Reuther. Set, hit by Reuther on the outside, a little bit long, shot it long for an error, a rare error for New York Mills, only their fourth. And it's tied 21-21. Johnson to serve for Brandon Evansville. Pass there by Shornack, then Price, and Shornack can't get it. A serve by Johnson. 22-21. Brandon Evansville is leading it in set number one. We have a timeout on the floor. We'll take one, two. Let's take a 30-second break on the Lakes, 99.5.
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0: All right, back here in Lakes 99.5. It's a Thursday with Perm Volleyball and at Frazee. That's the United Community Bank's Battle of the Bees Scholarship Challenge. It's free for everybody. United Community Bank is footing the bill. So go see the volleyball match or listen to it here in Lakes 99.5 this Thursday. Tatum Johnson, she's got one ace. She'll serve it. Pass over by Shornack. Schmidt finally hit over and a kill. From the right side by Matamaki, that'll be her first kill, sophomore. She hit that from the right side down the middle. Eliana Ruther will serve it now for New York Mills. She's had the hot hand up front. She's got five kills leading the New York Mills there. We're tied 22-22, by the way. Third pass up front by Solom, finally hit by Hack. And what do we got? Net violation on New York Mills. And it'll be a Brandon Evansville point. They lead it 23-22. Lily Bossa will serve the sophomore. Oops, tossed it, caught it. If you toss it up and you don't hit it, you got to let it hit the ground. She did not. She caught it, so that's an error. And a New York Mills point. Tough time for that to happen. We're tied at 23 now. Olivia Price will serve the senior for New York Mills. Nice serve. Pass by Hack. Tipped over by Breathorst. Set by Schmitz. Hit in the middle. Block. Good save in the back row by Shornack. And no, unable to handle it the same. And it'll be an error for New York Mills and a point for Brandon Evansville. We're at set point for Brandon Evansville. 24-23 is your score. Serving it will be Norlene. Pass by Ruther, set, right side hit. Great job on that hit by Matamaki. Back row hit coming into the net for an error by Stefan. And we're tied at 24. We're going to 26. Well, New York Mills led about 70% of this set, and then, boy, Brandon Evansville, once they caught up, they made it real difficult for New York Mills. Tally Schmitz will serve it now for New York Mills. Short serve, got over, saved by Breathorst, and then Norlene hit over by Hack. Saved there by Schmitz, passed over by Kost, and free ball for Brandon Evansville, set by Norlene in the middle, a tip blocked over there by Kostin, and a great save by Schmitz, and then Kostin gets it over. Set by Norlene, going to go outside, Hack with a hit for Brandon Evansville. Diving save in the back row, by, and a tip by Norlene. It gets blocked by Brandon Evansville. In there with a block is Bodell for the point. Single blocked it. Set point again for Brandon Evansville. It's 25-24. It's their second set point in set number one. It's been a long set number one. Almost a half hour now, which is unusual. Hack will serve it. Pass by Ruther and by Schmitz. Pass over by Kostin. Hack is there, set by Norlene. Right side hit, cross court, and a kill by Breathorst. And that's it. Brandon Evans will win set number one by a score of 26-24. In a close one for sure. Let's go through some of the stats here for both teams. New York Mills being led by Ruther at the net with five kills. Van Arzu with two. Matamaki with one. Price with one. Aces, Shornack with one. And Aubrey Saylor with one. They had six errors. Brandon Evansville, they had 10 errors, so probably just a little more than they'd like. They're led by, right now, Sadie Steffen at the net with five kills, Hack with three, Norlene with two, Breathorst with one, Bossa with one. Ace serves where they did a lot of damage. It's six ace serves, two by Hack, one by Johnson, two by Bossa, and one by Breathorst. And so Brandon Evansville is up now 1-0 after set number one. We'll take a break. Let's take a 90-second break here in the Lakes, 99.5.
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0: Okay, back here in the Lakes 99.5 as we get ready for the second set of this match. Brandon Evansville leading at 1-0. Thursday, Perm Volleyball at Frazee. Friday, Perm Football home against East Grand Forks. Lakes Erie Coach Show on Saturday morning at 8 o'clock. Yeah, we'll be busy this week. Short week, which is good and bad. Good part is short. Bad part is got to get everything in fast. Pretty intense. And just about ready to go. I do believe, yeah, it'll be Brandon Evansville will have the serve for the second set. Well, they need to do clean up their errors. They had 10. You know, 8 is about the max you'd like to have. New York Mills at 6. So they did a good job there. New York Mills got a really serve-receive. They got 6 aces against them already. Got to get that straight. Norlene will serve it. Pass there by Salo, and then Schmitz. Passed over deep by Van Arsdale. Set on the outside. Tipped over by Hack for Brandon Evansville. Tipped over pass by Van Arsdale for New York Mills for the kill. Actually an overhead pass. And that's her third kill of the match, and they're up 1-0. Shornack will serve for New York Mills. New York Mills jumped out of a nice lead in the beginning of the first set, then just could not keep it together. Tried hard. Stefan with a pass. Norlene with a pass. And Bodle passes it over and out for an error and a New York Mills point. 2-0 New York Mills. Looking an awful like set number one already. Shornack will serve it. Knuckleball serve. Passed by Knutson. Set by Norlene. Right set hit by Hack. Saved there by Schmitz. Set by Van Arsdale. Tipped in the net by Ruther for an error. And it's now 2-1 as Brandon Evansville now on the scoreboard. Serve is deep. Ooh, taken and an ace. Probably should have let that one go. Hack will get an ace. That's her third ace. I think New York Mills will like that one back. 2-2 your score. Early in the season errors. That serve they let go way out. Very similar to the one they took. 3-2 lead for New York Mills. Serving it will be Aubrey Salo. Costin will serve it. They subbed her in. And that wasn't just me. Set by Norlene. Tip on the outside by Stefan. Set by Van Arsdale. Hit through and a kill by Price for New York Mills. And it's now 4-2, Eagles with the lead. Got to start scoring in bunches, not one at a time, then give it away. You know, you got to string 2-3 points together to really put somebody away here. Pass by Knutson, set by Norlin. Outside, Stefan tips it over. Set by Van Arsdale. Hit on the outside, swing, and actually missed by Reuther, which is rare for an error. And it's now 4-3, and Brandon Evans will serve with Knutson. Had a good swing on it, just missed it. Knutson will serve. Pass by Van Arsdale over. Rip right back down for a kill by Stefan as they pass it right to her. And it's 4-4. Hitters love those. I think their eyes just double in size when they see those coming. All right. Pass by Reuther, then Schmitz, and Reuther hits it over. Good save by Stefan. And then basically Brandon Evansville can't get it over as they pass it straight into the net for what I would call an error. So all they had to do is basically pop it up. She tried to take it over way too close to the net. And it's 5-4 lead now for New York Mills. Simo serve it. Julie's down the middle. Pass by Hacks, up by Norlin. Right side hit cross court and out by Breathorse for another Brandon Evansville error. And it's 6-4 New York Mills. Now, New York Mills getting quite a few points from errors. They got to get some offense going and start putting the ball down, which would really propel them to a nice lead. Time of the serve. Pass by Hacks, up by Norlin. Hit by Stefan into the net for an error. And it's now 7-4. And the timing's just off for Brandon Evansville. Same with the serve. Pass by Knutson and Norlin. Pass over by Bossel. Sale is there. Tip by Price. Little bit left and in. Did it hit the line? It's in. And Price will get a kill. That'll be your third kill of the match. And it's 8-4 New York Mills. Starting to string points together. That's, you got to do it. All right, Knutson with a pass. Norlin with a pass. Tipped over by Breathorst. Set by Schmitz. Right side hit by Frost. Save, and then Breathorst with a set. Hit over by Smith, and then finally passed over by Reuther. Set, hit, block in the middle by Price, but a great recovery by Brandon Evansville, and Norlin gets it over. Sale saves it in the back row. Set on the outside. Reuther hits it over. Norlin will set it for Brandon Evansville. Cross court hit from the outside and a kill. Cut it short by Stefan. She dropped her thumb, cut it short. It was like 3 feet inside the 10-foot line from the outside. Good hit. Tough to defend that one. Tough to even block it. 8-6 or 8-5 lead for New York Mills. Served by Breathorse and Salo and Saim. And passed over by Reuther. Nope. Cannot get it, or actually block. Nope, four hits, so that's an error. And it's now 8-6. Breathorse will serve it. Sophomore. Pass, set on the outside. Here comes a hit over by Reuther. And nice save, but out. We're going to give a kill to Reuther. They never had control of that at all. 9-6 lead now for New York Mills. Eliana Reuther, the junior, will serve it on the left side. Passed by Solm, then finally passed over by Knutson. Sale is there, set, hit into the net for an error by Price in the middle. Tried a quick set hit, just couldn't quite get it to go. Timing was off a bit. 9-7 your score. Johnson will serve it for Brandon Evansville. She has one ace tonight. Salo with a pass, set by Schmitz. Hitting the outside by Shornack, out of bounds. Each team has five errors now. And New York Mills leading at 9-8. Serve is deep. Pass, set by Schmitz. Right side hit, over. That was by Frost. Actually, same with the set. And passed into the net by Brandon Evansville for an error. That was Hack. And it's 10-8, New York Mills. Serving is Salo. Pass. Set there by Breathorse. Hit by Hack and a kill by Hack on the outside to the back middle for her fourth kill. And the sophomores get, she's having a good night. Four kills, three aces. And it's 10-9. Still a lead for New York Mills, but it's slipping away. Serving it will be Bossel, Lily Bossel. She serve it deep. Pass up front, set in the middle. Tip blocked by Brandon Evans. Tip again, tip back over, and a net violation on Brandon Evansville. Point for New York Mills on the back and forth tipping. Error was on Bodell, and it's 11-9 New York Mills. Schmitz back in to serve and set. Benarzo will come back into the front row for New York Mills. And Schmitz from the far right side, cross court. Saved by Knutson, set by Breathorse. Hit by Norlene, over. Saved there by Ruther and Schmitz. Tipped over by Van Arsdale. Knutson's there, set by Breathorse. Hit in the middle by Bodell. Saved by Ruther, then tipped and blocked. And the block by New York Mills after the tip from Costin. And that'll block, will get the point for Brandon Evansville. 11-10 now. Eagles still with the lead on the Chargers. Norlene with a serve. Pass from Salo and Schmitz. Roll shot hit over by Costin. Set by Norlene. Breathorse passes it over. Salo's there. Set by Schmitz. Hit over by Costin. Save in the back row. Finally hit over by Hack. Save out there by Shornak. And then Shornak ends up hitting it over. Set by Norlene. Hit over by Bottle, and Bottle gets the kill, the ninth grader for Brandon Evansville, her first one tonight. And it's 11-11. Norlene will serve it into the net for an error. They've served well tonight. That's a little unusual for Brandon Evansville on the serving. Usually goes deep and out. That one didn't even make, barely made it to the net. 12-11, New York Mills leading it, and Shornak will serve it, Elise Shornak. And almost an ace, saved by Breathorse, finally passed over by Bottle. Save there, yeah, unable to handle it is New York Mills as the tip went into the net on a second touch. And it's 12-12. Hack will serve it. Pass by Salo, set by Schmitz, tipped over by Van Arsdale. Norlene is there, set by Bottle, hit by Norlene from the back row into the under the net for an error, and it's 13-12. Eagles still with the lead. Served by Costin. Pass by Knutson up near the net. Nice hit by Price for the kill. She's patient, barely got over the net, made it legal, and ripped it down. A senior getting her fourth kill, Olivia Price. Chloe Costin will serve it. Diving save by Knutson. And Bodlin passed over and out by Stefan for an error on Brandon Evansville. And it's 15-12 New York Mills. Brandon Evansville takes the first time out for either team here in this second set. Let's take a 30-second break on the Lakes 99.5.
15: Hi, this is Superintendent Adam Johnson. What makes New York Mills Public Schools a special place to learn? It's the people, the teachers who care, the families who support, a community that gets involved, and students who are encouraged to believe in themselves and reach for their personal best. At New York Mills, we provide a safe, positive environment where students can discover their strengths, build confidence, and prepare for the future. And every step of the way, we'll be cheering them on. New York Mills Public Schools, where learning is about more than today. It's about preparing students for life. Go Eagles!
0: Okay, back here in the Lakes, 99-5. 15-12 your score. New York Mills will lead in set two. They trail the match 1-0. Each team, it's their second match of the year. New York Mills lost their first one in a good fight with Frazee. And then Brandon Evansville won their first match of the year against Long Prairie. And so here we go. Serving it will be Chloe Costin of New York Mills. Serve is deep and out for an error. 15-13, the Eagle lead. Knutson will serve it. Pass by Salo, then by Ruther. Passed over by Van Arsdale. Hack is there, set on the outside. Steffen with a hit down the line from the outside and a kill. Took her time with it, Sadie Steffen, for Brandon Evansville, and put it right down the line. That's her eighth kill for the junior. She leads all hitters easily, and it's 15-14. Brandon Evansville down by one now. Knutson will serve it. Pass by Shornak, set by Schmitz. Benarzo get it over with a hit kill. Wow. She had to go off the court quite a bit and then cut it back the other way and got it in and down for the kill. That's her fourth kill. Set was way out of, past the pin. You want it out there, but maybe not that far. 16-14, New York Mills the lead. Same will serve it. She's a junior. And she'll set. Saved by Hack. Set by Norlene. Hit by Steffen off the top net. Over. Saved by Salo. Set by Same. And then hit over by Ruther. Passed back over. And then he ripped back over by Ruther and saved. And finally passed over by Knutson. Set by Schmitz in the middle. Price with a hit. Great save by Norlene. And Breathorse set it over. Price tips it back. And it'll be a kill for Price. And a point for New York Mills. Good volley for both teams. And it's 17-14 New York Mills. They really need that one, getting a little bit of a break here. Same with the serve. Pass by Knutson, set by Norlene, back set. Right side hit by Breathorse, and a block out there by Price and Ruther. And it's 18-14 New York Mills, starting to get a hot hand. Now you'd like to get at least one more here and really lengthen that out. Same will serve it. Deep and out. And it's 18-15. Breathorse will serve it for Brandon Evansville. Pass by Shornak. Set by Seam. Hit over by Ruther. In, out, out. Took a little time for the call to come. Another error. 18-16. Breathorse with a serve. Pass. Pass by Seam. Tip of the outside by Ruther. Norlene dumps it over. Good save there by Shornak. Set by Seam. Backs it over. And then tipped over by Frost. Saved by Knutson and Breathorse. And then Knutson back passes it over. Price is there. Set by Seam. Hit by Price. Cut it to the right side and in for a kill. Price will get six kills now. And it's 19-16. Ruther will serve it for New York Mills. On the left side, pass by Breathorse. Ace serve. Almost hit the up judge off the pass. And that'll be an ace for Ruther. We have a timeout on the court by Brandon Evansville. They trail 20-16 in set number two, but they lead the match 1-0. We'll come back after this 30-second break on the Lakes 99.5. We'll come back after this 30-second break on the Lakes 99.5.
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0: All right, Brandon Evansville with no timeouts remaining. New York Mills hasn't used one yet in this set number two. They trail the match 1-0, but they're winning set two 20-16. Reuther just got an ace, and she's at the service line again. Nice serve. Saved by Knutson. Breathurst with a pass up near the net. And it'll be another ace. They never had that one. And two aces now for Reuther. And it's 21-16 near Mills. They basically passed it straight into the net because that's all they could try to do with it. All right. Liana Reuther will serve it. Short serve this time. Change up a little bit. Set to the back row. Hit over by Stefan. Diving save by Newark Mills. And a pass over for a kill by Reuther. Dove for it. Got a hand on it. Popped it over. Brandon Evans was surprised. Basically nowhere to go with it. Pass it straight into the net. I think they were shocked it went all the way over. Doesn't have to be a hit to get a kill. 22-16 your score. Reuther will serve it. Good serve. Pass by Stefan. And then Breathurst back passed over and out of bounds by Knutson for an error. And New York Mills leads now 23-16, and they are pumped up. They trail the match 1-0. Saved by Knutson. Breathurst back row hit in error as it basically hit into the ground. Didn't even get to the net, and it's set point for New York Mills. 24-16 your score. And Brandon Evansville is starting to come apart a little bit at the seams here. Reuther will serve it. Pass by Knutson, set by Breathurst, hit on the outside. Down the line, a nice kill by Kelly. Liliana Kelly, the sophomore, her first kill of the match. That went on the outside, and it's still set point for New York Mills. 24-17, your score here. And Tatum Johnson will serve. She's got one ace tonight. Pass by Salo, set by Same, and then hit by Price. Block back, set it over. Price goes up for a block, but it goes into the net, so it'll be a point for Brandon Evansville. Quick exchange back and forth, there one touches, and Brandon Evansville won it. Still set point, and that'll serve it out of bounds for set point and the win for New York Mills, 25-18. To even this matchup at one apiece. So, you know, they lost the first one 26-24. They win this one 25-18. So, you know, they're actually getting better as this thing goes on. Stats for Brandon Evansville so far. Stefan with 8 kills. 4 for Hack. 2 for Norlene. 1 for Bottle, Bosel, Breathurst, and Kelly. Aces, 3 for Hack, 1 for Johnson, 2 for Basel, 1 for Breathurst, and they had 13 errors. That's way too many errors to expect to win a set. New York Mills are being led by Reuther with 7 kills, Price with 6, Van Arza with 4, Manamaki with 1. Aces, 2 by Reuther, 1 by Salo, and 1 by Shornak. And again, we're tied up here at 1 apiece now. And we'll come back here with set number 3 of this match. Let's take a 90-second break on the Lakes 99.5.
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0: All right, back here in Lakes 99-5. One apiece here now. Brandon Invisible winning the first one, 26-24. New York Mills the second match, or second set, 25-18. And we're tied at one apiece. As New York Mills looking for their first victory of the year. They're 0-1, but they had a good match with Frazee. And speaking of Frazee, Perm will play Frazee in Frazee. And that will be this Thursday right here live in Lakes 99-5. It's the United Community Bank's Battle of the Bees Scholarship Challenge. It's free. United Community Bank is picking up the tab for everybody coming into the game. And they're going to give away some things there, too. Friday football, Perm home against East Grand Forks. Second game of the year and the second home game of the year. So start out at home twice. Perm's 1-0 in the football season with a big win over Park Rapids last week. As we get ready for set number three, and we know we're going one more after this for sure, as we're tied at one apiece. Here Mills will get the serve, and serving it will be Tally Schmitz. He's a senior. And here we go, down the right sidelines. Pass by Stefan, then finally hit over at Breathorst. Nice save by Salo. Then Schmitz, back passed over by Shornack. Stefan took it, and they finally hit it over with Hack. Great save in the back row by Ruther. And finally passed over by Shornack. Breathorst there, set by Norleen. Tipped over by Brandon Evansville. Van Arzil takes it. Then Schmitz hit over by Ruther, set on the outside. Hit by Hack. Great save, but not enough. Good effort by Sale in the back row, but Hack will get the kill. It's her fifth kill of the match. And she'll go in the back row to serve now, as it's 1-0 Brandon Evansville here for set number three. Jump serve, as most do. Set by Schmitz. Hit cross court by Kostin. Back row hit over. That was by Hack from the back row. And then set on the outside. Hit by Shornack over. Save by Hack. Set by Norleen. Hit by Stefan. Save over there by Ruther. Then Schmitz. Then passed over by Shornack. Set by Norleen. Right side hit for Brandon Evansville. That was a Breathorst over. Right side hit by Van Arzil. Cross court to kill. Van Arzil with her fifth kill. And New York Mills bench is definitely excited. And it's 1-1. Shornack will serve it. Into the net for an error. It's the first error of set number three for either team. And here we go with Knutson, a freshman, serving it for Brandon Evansville. She's also libero. Passed by Shornack and Schmitz. Passed over by Ruther. Overhead pass. Set by Breathorst on the outside. Stefan with a hit. Blocked by Van Arsdale for the point for New York Mills. They tie it 2-2. Aubrey Saylor will serve it. Down the middle. Ace serve by Saylor. That's her second ace tonight. By Aubrey Saylor, the senior. She's a libero tonight. And it's 3-2 New York Mills. Serve down the middle. Another ace. Two in a row for Aubrey Saylor. She's got three total. And it's 4-2 New York Mills. Brandon Evans are moving way up. Another ace. Three in a row and four total. Some confusion in the back row by Brandon Evansville between Hack and Knutson as they basically he's splitting them, putting it right down between them, and nobody's going for it. 5-2 lead here for New York Mills. This one's deep, passed by Stefan, set by Norleen, hit by Stefan. way out of bounds, out the back end for the first error for Brandon Evansville this set, and it's

0: from Salo. 7-2 New York Mills. And they're rolling now. Salo with a serve. Pass back over by Steffen. Set by Schmitz. Right side hit by Von Arzell. Down the line. Nice save by Knudsen. Set by Norlin. Hit into the net by Breathorst for an error for Brandon Evansville. And it's 8-2. And Aubrey Salo has definitely sparked them with her 4A serves. And they're up 8-2 now. Serve, pass by Steffen, and set by Norlin. Steffen with a hit off the block. Saved by Reuther, set by Van Arzell. Hit by Price, blocked back. Price is there, set by Schmitz. Hit by Reuther. That one into the net for an error. And it's 8-3. Eagles with the lead over the Chargers here in New York Mills tonight. Get several New York Mills matches on this year. Brinkley Breathorst will serve it. Pass by Reuther, set by Schmitz. Hit by, actually passed over by Reuther, deep. Hack takes it. Breathorst with a set, hit by Steffen. Schmitz there, Van Arsdale, hit by Reuther, block back, and a point off the block from Brandon Evansville as they get the point, 8-4 now. They did a nice job of blocking it in the middle. Also hit part of the net, but they got their hands on it. Breathorst will serve it. Short serve, taken by Reuther and Van Arsdale. Reuther will roll shot it down the line and in for a kill. Straight down the line, back right corner and in. Nice job. Nine kills for Reuther. 9-4 your score. New York Mills with the lead. We have a timeout by Brandon Evansville. They trail 9-4 here in set three. The match is tied at one apiece. Let's take a 30-second break on the Lakes, 99.5.
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0: All right, back here in Lakes 99.5. 9-4 lead here for New York Mills here in set three. The match is tied at one apiece. Brandon Evansville winning the first set 26-24. New York Mills the second 25-18. And New York Mills jumped out to a big lead. In big part to Aubrey Salo's serving. She had three aces in this set already. Seam will serve it now for New York Mills. She'll also set. And she's a junior. Served on the right sidelines. Hack is there, set by Breathorst. Hit, nice block by Price in the middle. Single block for the point. Set up perfectly. Price got it done, and it's 10-4 now. Eagles leading it. Seam of the serve. Pass by Knutson, set by Breathorst. Norlin with a hit over. Good save by Shornak. And seam and hit. Yeah, out of bounds by Reuther and an error. That's a rare one for Reuther. It's 10-5 now. Serve down the middle. Pass by Shornak. Seam there. Hit over by Matamaki. Saved and passed over by Breathorst. Salo's there. Finally passed over then by Reuther. Set by Breathorst. Right side tip over by Hack. Saved by Seam. Then finally passed over by Reuther. Norlin saves it. They back pass it over. Free ball for New York Mills. Set by Seam, hit over by Price. Nice save by Breathorst. And then finally Breathorst gets it back and passes it over. Seam there, hit over by Price into the net actually for an error. And Brandon Evansville scoring again. It's 10-6. New York Mills can't sink themselves into getting errors and giving points away when they got a big lead. This is what happened last time, or actually the first set. A serve by Brandon Evansville.

0: That was by Tatum Johnson. That's her second ace tonight, and they have done a great job with aces. They got eight of them already. Nine. Another one by Johnson. Nine aces for Brandon Evansville. 10-8 your score. Johnson will serve it. Pass by Salo. By same tip. Nice tip down the line by Matamaki. Finally passed over by Knutson for Brandon Evansville. Salo's there. Set by slam. Hit by Reuther. Through the block and a kill on the outside. And Reuther has been quiet for a little while, but that's her 10th kill tonight. And it's 11-8. Shall we say stopping the bleeding a little bit? And we got a Brandon Evansville player. Stefan got a bloody nose. She's on the sidelines getting it. Get some cotton put up there to stop it. They need her. Reuther with a serve. That one passed out of bounds, but brought back on the court. Hit by Norlene. Blocked. Is it in? Out. It's out. So it'll be a kill by Norlene as she hit it off the block. It barely went out. That was close. Price was up there along with Matamaki with the block, but it just barely got out. So Brandon Emmons will score. Basel will serve it. 11-9 your score. Pass by Salo, set by Seam. Right side hit, blocked back by Brandon Evansville. Nope, they just say it never went over. Four hits and another error on New York Mills. And it's 11-10, and the lead is gone, the huge lead. We've got five errors to Brandon Evansville's two. Possible to serve an ace by Basel. That's her third ace of the match. And 10 for Brandon Evansville as a team. And we're tied at 11 now in set three. And we're also tied the match 1-1. Pass by Salo off the serve. Pass over and into the net by New York Mills for another error. And they're struggling. And it's 12-11. Brandon Evansville retakes the lead here in set number three. Possible will serve it. Good pass this time. Same with the set. Hit by Price through the block and a kill. Amazing how that works. Price will get her seventh kill. Passing is crucial. You get a great pass or a good pass at least, you're going to usually get a kill or very close to it. Things will go well. And by the way, Stefan back into the game. Got the nosebleed stopped. Price will serve it for New York Mills. Good serve. Ace serve by Price. That's her first ace tonight. Ricocheted off of Knutson for Brandon Evansville. New York Mills retakes the lead 13-12. And here we go. Olivia Price, the senior, will serve it again. Good serve. Stefan takes it. Breath horse hit by Norlene. Back row pass by Price and Seam, and then passed over by Anderson. Tip over by Breathhorse, save by Anderson, set on the outside, tipped over by Anderson again for New York Mills, and tipped out of bounds by Norlene for an error for Brandon Evansville. It was a tough angle, and it was now it's 14-12 Eagles. Price will serve it again. Pass by Stefan, and then set by Breathhorse, hit over by Hack. Price passes it over. Norlene is there, then passed over by Bottle. Seam there, and passing the outside. Anderson punches it over. Back set, right side hit by Norlene. Cross court. Price is there to save it. Finally hit over by Kost and passed over deep. Brought back onto the court by Breathhorse. Passed over by Knutson. And a kill by Knutson on a pass over her first kill of the night. Just caught New York Mills out of position. They kind of stand there looking, not rotating. And it's 14-13. Norlene will serve it. Pass set by Seam. Right side hit. Got through there by Matamaki. Set by Norlene. Punched over by Hack for Brandon Evansville. Set by Seam on the outside over the net. What we got here? Okay, two touches, error on New York Mills off the set. Another point for Brandon Evansville. 14-14 your score now. This one's been close all night. Orlino serve it. Pass. Seam will take it. And nope, going to be ace serve by Norlene. Be her first ace tonight. Give them 11 aces as a team. And Samaria Norlene will serve it. She's a junior. And another ace by Norlene. ...15-14, Brandon Evansville with the lead. Norlene will serve it. Pass by Anderson, seam of the set. Hit, blocked by Brandon Evansville, and it went out, so it'll be a kill by Matamaki. That's only your second kill of the match. Hit it from the right side, and they blocked it way out on the outside, out. 16-15, Brandon Evans with a one-point lead, and serving it will be Tally Schmitz. Pass by Knutson. Oh, saved by Norlene and tipped over by Brandon Evansville, set on the outside, hit by Anderson cross court. Knutson's there. Now Stefan back passed over. And then a diving save by Sayla gets it back over on a one-touch. Then tipped back over by Brandon Evansville. Saved by Schmitz. Passed over by Anderson from New York Mills. Set by Norlene. Passed over by Bottle. They're going to call her for a double touch as an overhead pass and an error. And a New York Mills point. And this one's tight. 16 all. New York Mills has not used a timeout yet. I'm not saying they should. Brandon Evansville has one remaining. Schmitz will serve it down the sidelines. Passed over. Van Arsdale with a one-touch hit and hammers it for her sixth kill. And that got things going. Now New York Mills regaining the lead 17-16. And you can almost feel the momentum shift right now. Tally Schmitz will serve it. Good serve. And an ace. Tally Schmitz gets her first ace tonight. Nine aces for New York Mills. Serve is deep and out. All right, 18-17 your score. New York Mills with a one-point lead here, and Brandon Evansville's Knutson will serve it. So we're into a big final stretch here of set number three. We're tied at one apiece, so we know we're going one more set for sure, maybe two. Pass by Salo, and then miscommunication by New York Mills, and they basically hit it into the net for an error. They got nine errors to Brandon Evansville's four. We're tied at 18 apiece. Hack will serve it. Sliding save in the back row there. It was by Lean. Finally hit over and a kill by Anderson for New York Mills. Their first kill. 19-18, the Eagle lead. We got a lineup check going on here. I think the coach asked for it. Brandon Evansville coach said, I need a lineup check, which you can do. You know, if you do and get it caught before any points are scored, you're okay. But if there were points scored, they're going to take them back. But it happens, especially early in the year. It's a good thing to do. Get a little confused. Players are confused where they're at. You're supposed to be over here. Just call for the check versus being out of rotation and lose the point. And here we go. They were out, but they did not play out of rotation, so they're okay. All right. Elise Shornack for New York Mills will serve. They lead in 19-18 here in set three. We're tied at one apiece in the match. And still trying to determine the rotation here. I think they're still out of rotation here. Let's take a 30-second break on the Lakes 99.5.
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0: All right, they got it straightened out. We're ready to go. Shornack will serve it for New York Mills. They lead at 19-18. And here we go. Knuckleball serve taken by Knudsen, set by Norlin. Stefan with a hit, cross court, and a kill. Well played volley there. Good pass, great set. Makes it easy for the hitter. 19 all. Knudsen will serve it for Brandon Evansville. Pass by Shornack, set by Schmitz. Hit by Reuther down the line, and down for a kill. It's a kill by Reuther. I don't know why I hesitated. 11 kills now for Reuther. She's racking them up. Aubrey Salo's got four aces. She's at the service line now. Into the net for an error, and sometimes it happens. 20-20 your score. Brinkley Breathorse will serve it. Pass up near the net. And an ace serve by Breathorse. Hey, her second ace tonight. Seems like everybody, all starters from Brandon Evansville has, they have an ace. It's 21-20. Brandon Evansville with the lead. And we're going to take a break as New York Mills just took a timeout. Let's take a 30-second break on the Lakes 99.5.
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0: Okay, back here in New York Mills. So Thursday, we'll have Perm Volleyball on at Frazee, the United Community Bank's Battle of the Bees Scholarship Challenge. And, yeah. It's free. They're picking up the tab for everybody. So come to the game Thursday night in Frazee, pack the house, because it doesn't cost you anything to get in the door. And Friday, Perm football home against East Grand Forks. Here we go. Breathorse will serve it for Brandon Evansville. Pass by Shornack, hit by Van Arsdale, cross court, out of bounds. That was a tough break. Brandon Evansville leading at 22-20 now. 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Not going to happen. Double touch. And it's 23-20, Brandon Evansville. And most of this match has come down to serving and passing. Passed by Shornack, then Salo. Pass over by Price. Knutson's there, set by Breathorse. Norlin with a tip over from the right side and a kill. It's her fourth kill by Samaria Norlin. She sets and she hits. And it is set point now for Brandon Evansville. And New York Mills has called a timeout, so we will too. Let's take a 30-second break on the Lakes, 99.5.
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0: Right, set point for Brandon Evansville. New York Mills out of timeouts now, and Brandon Evansville still has one if they need it. Set three. Match is tied at one apiece. And Brinkley Breathorst will serve at the sophomore. 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Fell down edge. Ben Arze with a hit block back, punched back over by Price, set by Breathorst, hit by Norlene, and a kill by Norlene will get it done. Her fifth of the match, and Brandon Evansville will win 25-20. In set three to take a 2-1 lead here on New York Mills. Let's go through the stats here for both teams. Stefan with 9 kills for Brandon Evansville. Norlene with 5. Hack with 5. 1 for Knutson, Bottle, Bosel, Breathorst, and Kelly. Aces, 3 for Hack, 3 for Johnson, 3 for Bosel, 2 for Norlene, and 2 for Breathorst. And they only had 4 errors in that set, a dramatic change from the other two sets where they were way into double digits. New York Mills, they're being led by Reuther with 11 kills, Price with 7, Manamaki with 2, Anderson with 1, Van Arsdale with 6, Aces, 1 for Shornack, Schmitz, Price, 2 for Reuther, and 4 for Salo. And they had 11 errors in that set, so Brandon Evansville with the lead now, 2-1. And we'll take a break and come back with set number 4, possibly our last set. Brandon Evansville wins it. Otherwise, we'll go to 5. But we'll come back with set number 4. Let's take a 90-second break on the Lakes 99.5.
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0: Okay, back here in Lakes 99.5 as Brandon Evansville leads this match now 2-1. And, yeah, it's been close, but they pulled that one out. Just too many errors for New York Mills on that one. They got to get their service seat figured out. They got to get better at it. If they could cut that down, aces down in half, this wouldn't even be a match. I think 12 or 13 aces now for Brandon Evansville. Some of them were legit, where they were just a tough serve, but others just kind of mistakes. Hitting-wise, New York Mills looks good when they get a good pass off. They hit well. And they serve well themselves. And Brandon Evans will have the serve for the fourth set of this match. And here we go. Norlin with a serve, passed by Shornak, and then tipped back over by Brandon Evans as it goes over. And be, oh, wait a minute. Oh, they're going to say four touches on New York Mills and say they did not touch it. They did not tip it. I swore they did, but they did not. It was right within a foot of the judge. I'll go with her. 1-0 lead, and that serve hit the top of that. Did not go over for an error for Brandon Evansville by Norlin. She tried to soft serve it just over the net. Didn't go, and it's 1-1. Shornak will serve it. She's got one ace tonight. Deep and out. And it's 2-1, Brandon Evansville. Hack will serve it for Brandon Evansville, just a sophomore. She's got three aces tonight and five kills. Pretty good night for the sophomore. Pass set on the outside, hit down the line, and a kill by Ruther. The set came from Autumn Salo, who's in the set. So changing up setters here a little bit for New York Mills. They got a lot of setters on this. You know, they got four. All right. Here's a serve by Kosten, saved by Knutson and Norlin. Stefan hits it in the net for an error, and a New York Mills point is it's now Eagles leading at 3-2. Served by Kosten into the net for an error, and it's 3-3. Both teams, New York Mills with three errors already, and Brandon Evansville with two. Way more than you'd want this early in a set. Abby Knutson will serve it for Brandon Evansville. Pass by Shornak. Set over. Net violation on New York Mills by Van Arsdale when she went to try to tip it over. So it's 4-3 Chargers. Knutson serves it. A serve by Knutson. She is one of the few Eagles or Chargers who did not have an ace. That's her first ace. And it's 5-4 Brandon Evansville. Another hard serve. Passed well by Ruther. Set hit into the net by Ruther. Set was from Salo, Autumn Salo. Another error. And it's 6-3 Brandon Evansville. Seven seniors on this Eagles team. Set hit in the middle and a kill by Price. Salo with the set and the kill by Olivia Price. That's her eighth kill. A little quick set in the middle and it worked well. A 6-4 lead for Brandon Evansville. Seam will come into set. Pass up front, set by Norlin, right side hit by Breathorse, cross court and out of bounds for an error, and a New York Mills point. 6-5, New York Mills down by one. Seam of the serve, pass by Hack, set by Norlin. Little hit through and down for a kill by Bossel. Only her second kill, but she did a good job, ricocheted off the block, out of bounds. And it's 7-5, Brandon Evansville. We're in set four. Brandon Evansville leading at 2-1. Breathorse will serve it. And an ace by Breathorse. That'll be her third ace of the night. Breathorse will serve it again. Ace serve again. Four aces by Breathorse. Two in a row. And it's 9-5 for Brandon Evansville. Another ace. That was good serve. That one's almost like an optical illusion. It barely made it over net and dropped down. Five aces by Breathhorse, three in a row, and it's 10-5 Brandon Emmonsville. New York Mills calls a timeout. We will, too. Let's take a 30-second break on the Lakes, 99-5.
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0: All right, 10-5 lead for Brandon Emmonsville in the match. We're set four. They also lead the match 2-1. And we're in a New York Mills timeout. It's their first timeout of the set. Steve Dunru, the first-year head coach for New York Mills Volleyball, but a lot of years in North Dakota coaching. Breathhorse will serve it. She's got five aces, three in a row in this set alone. And here we go. Another bullet. Passed well by Ruther. Seam and hit over by Price, but out. Roll shotted it over, just flat foot. That's all she could do because it was came at her pretty quick. It's 11-5, Brandon Emmonsville. Passed by Shornack. And it's a seam there. Finally hit over by Price. Saved by Knutson. Hit by Stefan. Saved by Shornack, set outside, hit by Ruther, blocked back, saved by Seam, and not enough. And a block from Brandon Evansville's Norlene will get the point for Brandon Evansville, and they lead it 12-5 now. They're just running away with set four here, mostly off their serving. When it isn't an ace, it really has disrupted the offense for New York Mills. Tip by Price, kill. Nice job. Took her time. Read the block, went over the top of it, right behind it, and it's 12-6, New York Mills trailing. Ruther will serve it. On the left side, pass there by Stefan. Norlene hits it over. Shornack there, set by Seam, and finally hit over. That was by Manamaki, then passed over by Norlene, by Brandon. It was a back pass over and out. Out the back end for an error. 12-7 your score. New York Mills starting to mount a comeback. Ruther will serve it again. She's got two aces tonight. And almost three, but Brandon Emmonsville gets it over. Shornack dies for it, puts it all the way over for a kill. Literally dove at it. And that's her first kill tonight, but she has four aces. Flat out. Full body, laid out pass, went all the way over back left corner and got the kill. That served into the net by Ruther. That's 13-8. Tatum Johnson will serve it. She's got three aces tonight. One, no kills. Pass by Shornack, set by Seam, hit by Price, ripped it. In for a kill, went off a block anyhow. So either way, it's a kill. That's her 10th kill for Olivia Price. And it's 13-9. New York Mills not out of this yet, but they're going to have to definitely get rolling here soon. Aubrey Saylor will serve. She's got four aces tonight. Make it five. Brandon Evansville just let it go. Thought it was going to be out. It was in by about 3 inches. I can see. I probably would have let it go, too. 13-10, New York Mills mounting a great comeback. Passed by Knutson. And then finally passed over. Yeah. By Hack, but she went flying into the standard. But you can hit the standard. You can go into the standard, but they said she touched the net, I think. You could, I don't know. As far as I know, you can go into the standard. But anyhow, point for New York Mills. Pass by Hack. Ace serve by Salo. Aubrey Salo with her sixth ace. And Brandon Evansville leads at 13-12. They call a timeout. We will, too. Let's take a 30-second break on the Lakes, 99.5.
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0: Well, back here in New York, you almost got this feeling we're going five. You know, a huge lead by Brandon Emmonsville, and now it just dwindled away. They got a one-point lead. Gosh, I think it was 12-5 at one point. And this is set four. If they win it, then it's over. If New York Mills does, we'll go to the fifth one. And here we go. Each team with one timeout remaining. Brandon Emmonsville leads the match 2-1. Here comes a serve by Salo. Pass by Stefan, and then Hack. Back pass over by Norlene. Sale is there, set in the middle. Tip back deep by Kostin for a kill. Overhead pass to deep back right corner. Her first kill of the night. She's had some good swings, but that wasn't a swing. Overhead pass it to the back right corner. They were cheating up a lot. Got caught at it, and it's 13-all. Nothing you can do when that thing goes back there. Sale to serve deep and saved by Hack, then breath horse, and then passed over by Hack. Salo will take it. Set by seam, hit over then by Kostin. Breath horse there, tipped over then by Hack. Save, set on the outside, hit by Shornack over. Save by Hack, set by breath horse, tipped over by Norlene, and a kill by Norlene. Good tip by Samaria Norlene. That's her sixth kill. And it's 14-13, Brandon Evansville. Not a big crowd tonight, but they're getting their money's worth, that's for sure. And, yeah, we're an hour and a half old, so it's going all right. Passed by Ruther, then seam, and passed over by Shornack. Hey there, passed by Breathhorse. Passed into the net for an error by Baudel, and it's 14-all. Got a feeling this is how it's going to go. Teams are very evenly matched at this early part of the season. Very evenly matched. Autumn Sailor will serve it. Pass by Hack, set by Breathhorse, hit by Norlene, saved by Salo. Set by Autumn Sailor, hit over, saved by Stefan, then eventually hit over by Stefan. Great save by Salo in the back row. Hit, block, and a point. Nice block out there by Norlene as they block Shornack. And a point for Brandon Evansville, 15-14. Good hit, good block. Rolled down the net, dropped on the New York Mills side. Could have went either way. Norlene will serve it. Two aces tonight. That one into the net for an error. Each team with seven errors now. Guess what? We're tied at 15-all. Amazing how that works, isn't it? Elise Shornack will serve it. She's got one ace tonight. Passed over the net. Ripped back by Ruther. Great save by Hack and Knudsen. And passed over by Bottle. Salo's there. Set by Sale, the other one. And then tipped over by Kostin. Norlene's there. Then Stefan. And then Breathhorse. They get it over. Ruther's there. Set by Sale. Hit by Kostin through the block and a kill. Nice job by Kostin. And pretty much a quick hit. She only had a one-step approach. Got it done. Ricocheted off the single block out of bounds, and New York Mills takes the lead 16-15. Shornack will serve it into the net for an error. And it's 16-all. Hack will serve it. It's got three aces tonight. Serve there. Pass by Salo, set by Salo. Hit down the line by Ruther. Great save by Hack and Norlene, and passed over them by Knudsen. Shornack there, set, tipped over by Kostin. Knudsen there, set by Norlene. Outside tip over by, okay, by Sheldon, but it's going to be a net violation on New York Mills. Error and a Brandon Evansville point. 17-16, the Chargers lead it over the Eagles. Hack will serve it. Passed by Salo, then by Salo, and passed over by Reuther. Did not, it went around the antenna as it was way out of bounds. Another error, New York Mills and Brandon Evans are leading at 18-16. Koppel Hack will serve it. Almost an ace save there by Salo, then back passed over by Kostin. Knutson there, set by Norlin. Outside hit by Stefan for the kill. Cross court, Stefan gets her 10th kill of the match for the junior. And it's 19-16 Brandon Evansville. In set number four, they lead the match 2-1 also. Hack with a serve and an ace. That's her fourth ace. 20-16 your score, and New York Mills will use their last timeout. Use it, lose it, as they'll take a timeout. They trail 20-16 here in set four. They also trail 2-1 in the match. Let's take a 30-second break on the Lakes 99.5.
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0: Okay, back here in New York Mills, 20-16 your lead. Brandon Evansville, the Chargers, leading it over New York Mills in set four. They also lead the match 2-1. So this could be it. If they win this set, it will be it. And Hack will serve it. She's got four aces, one in this rotation already. Oh, nice serve. 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Set by Salo, tipped by Kostin deep. Norlin there, then Breathhorse. Stefan hits it. 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Save the back row by Hack, set. Middle hit, tip, blocked there by Kostin, hit. And they're going to call a lift on Brandon Evansville for an error. Didn't matter. Kostin would have had the kill either way, but she won't get it because of the violation call. But it's a point for New York Mills, 20-17. They trail. Chloe Kostin, the senior for New York Mills, will serve it. Into the net for an error. And it's 21-17, Brandon Evansville. Abby Knutson will serve it for Brandon Evansville. She's got one ace tonight, one kill. She's ninth grader. Timing saved by Salo, then Shornack. Back passed over by Salo. Hack is there, set by Norlin. Hit by Stefan and a kill on the outside. And Stefan, when she gets a good set, she puts it down. She's listed as a right side, but she's not. She's an outside hitter. 22-17, Brandon Evansville with the lead. I don't think she's hit right side all night. Serve is deep. Pass up and over. Tip back over. Saved by Salo back over the net. Brandon Evansville with it. Set by Breathhorse. Stefan with a hit down the line. Good save by Salo, and Salo hit over by Reuther, but long and out for a Brandon Evansville point. 23-17, Brandon Evansville leading it, 2 points away from winning the set in the match. They're 1-0 on the season. Knutson with a serve. Passed by Shornack. Set by Salo, hit into the net by Reuther, but over the net and a kill. Hit the net. Everybody from New York Mills thought it was not going over. It had just barely enough spin to get it over and drop down for a kill. 23-18, and that is Reuther's 13th kill. Seam will come in to serve and set. Deep, passed by Knutson, set by Norlin. Hit by Stefan. Great save in the back row by Shornack. And Seaman hit by Reuther. Out. Not a bad hit, but just pushed it long a little bit. And it is set and match point for Brandon Evansville. 24-18, your score. Served by Breathorst. Saved by Salo. Then seam. Pat overhead pass by Ruther. Stefan there. Set by Breathorst. Hit by Norling. Nice block over there by Ruther. And what? Okay. I'm going to say a net violation. Game over. All right. I believe it. It was right in front of the ref. Right in front of the up ref. You can't really argue that one because she was a foot from it. So Brandon Evans will win this match 3-1. They won the first set 26-24. New York Mills the second 25-18. Brandon Evansville the next two 25-20 and 25-18. It was close the whole way. And we'll take our last break of the night, a quick break, and then we'll come back and finish this thing out. Let's take a one-minute break on the Lakes 99.5.
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0: Hey, stats. Well, stats don't always just win a game, and this is definitely, well, it's somewhat true, but let's go through the stats for Brandon Evansville. They're led by Stefan with 11 kills, 6 for Norleen, 5 for Hack, 1 for Knutson, Bodell, Breathorst, and Kelly, and 2 for Bossel. They had 28 kills total. Aces, where they did a lot of damage, they had 18 aces tonight. Hack with 4, Knutson with 1, Johnson with 3, Norleen with 2, Bossel with 3, and Breathorst with 5. They had errors of 10 in the first set, 13 in the second, 4 in the third, and 8 in the fourth. New York Mills, they were led in the hitting department tonight by Ruther with 13 kills, Price with 10, Van Arza with 6, 2 for Manamaki, 2 for Costin, 1 for Anderson, and for Salo, Aubrey Salo. Ace is Aubrey Salo with 6. Ruther with 2, Price with 1, Schmitz with 1, and Shornick with 1. They had 11 aces as a team. They had more kills than Brandon Evansville, 35-28 on that. But on the ace thing, they were down 18-11, which kind of definitely made a big factor in the win here for Brandon Evansville. So Brandon Evansville goes to 2-0 on the year. New York Mills goes to 0-2 on the year, but they've had two close matches with Freezy and Brandon Evansville. This is a team that's definitely improving all the time. Thursday, we're going to have Perm Volleyball on at Freezy, United Community Bank's Battle of the Bees Scholarship Challenge, and that will be at Freezy, and it's free. Everybody gets in free. United Community Bank's picking up the tab. Isn't that great? So come on over for a great match. Pack the house in Freezy, and do it for free. Bring some money for concessions, all right? Then Friday, Perm Football home against East Grand Forks. I do think that's 7 o'clock kickoff. And then coaches show 8 o'clock on Saturday. That'll pretty much do it. Brandon Evansville, your winner here, 3-1 tonight. And that'll be it. Back to the music on the Lakes, 99.5.
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6: Lows around 56 tonight under clear skies. Winds out of the west, 8 to 15 miles per hour. Highs level off around 71 tomorrow. Sunshine mixed with clouds at times. Clear skies tomorrow night. Lows level off around 50. Dry with temperatures a bit above average Thursday and Friday, and highs from the upper 70s to the low 80s. That's your forecast. I'm staff meteorologist Paul Trombley. Currently, it's 68 degrees.

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0: Lakes 99.5 is helping out Perm Community Education by inviting you to get involved with this year's Perm Community Musical, The Sound of Music. Production days are going to be performed November 20th through the 22nd. Audition days are September 14th, 15th, and 16th. To get a packet, go to the Perm Community Education Facebook page or the website and download the packet. It'll give you all of the instructions you need to know. Volunteers are also needed for backstage help. Or reach out to Director Dan Christensen. That's dchristensen@perm.k12.mn.us for specific character breakdowns or questions.
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2: Lows around 56 tonight under clear skies. Winds out of the west, 8 to 15 miles per hour. Highs level off around 71 tomorrow. Sunshine mixed with clouds at times. Clear skies tomorrow night. Lows level off around 50. Dry with temperatures a bit above average Thursday and Friday, and highs from the upper 70s to the low 80s. That's your forecast. I'm staff meteorologist Paul Trombley. Currently, it's 68 degrees.
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1: Lows around 56 tonight under clear skies. Winds out of the west, 8 to 15 miles per hour. Highs level off around 71 tomorrow. Sunshine mixed with clouds at times. Clear skies tomorrow night. Lows level off around 50. Dry with temperatures a bit above average Thursday and Friday, and highs from the upper 70s to the low 80s. That's your forecast. I'm staff meteorologist Paul Trombley. Currently, it's 68 degrees.
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2: Lows around 56 tonight under clear skies. Winds out of the west, 8 to 15 miles per hour. Highs level off around 71 tomorrow. Sunshine mixed with clouds at times. Clear skies tomorrow night. Lows level off around 50. Dry with temperatures a bit above average Thursday and Friday, and highs from the upper 70s to the low 80s. That's your forecast. I'm staff meteorologist Paul Trombley. Currently, it's 68 degrees.
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2: Lows around 56 tonight under clear skies. Winds out of the west, 8 to 15 miles per hour. Highs level off around 71 tomorrow. Sunshine mixed with clouds at times. Clear skies tomorrow night. Lows level off around 50. Dry with temperatures a bit above average Thursday and Friday, and highs from the upper 70s to the low 80s. That's your forecast. I'm Staff Meteorologist Paul Trombley. Currently, it's 68 degrees.

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3: Lows around 56 overnight under clear skies. Winds out of the west, 5 to 10 miles per hour. Sunshine mixed with clouds at times. Wednesday, high temperatures reach up to 71. Clear skies. Wednesday night, lows dip down to about 50. Temps a bit above average Thursday and Friday with highs from the upper 70s to the low 80s. That's your forecast. I'm staff meteorologist Paul Frombly. Right now, it's 66 degrees.
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3: Lows around 56 overnight under clear skies. Winds out of the west, 5 to 10 miles per hour. Sunshine mixed with clouds at times. Wednesday, high temperatures reach up to 71. Clear skies. Wednesday night, lows dip down to about 50. Temps a bit above average Thursday and Friday with highs from the upper 70s to the low 80s. That's your forecast. I'm staff meteorologist Paul Trombley. Right now, it's 66 degrees.

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2: Lows around 56 overnight under clear skies. Winds out of the west, 5 to 10 miles per hour. Sunshine mixed with clouds at times. Wednesday, high temperatures reach up to 71. Clear skies. Wednesday night, lows dip down to about 50. Temps a bit above average. Thursday and Friday, with highs from the upper 70s to the low 80s. That's your forecast. I'm staff meteorologist Paul Frombly. Right now, 64.

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2: Lows around 56 overnight under clear skies. Winds out of the west, 5 to 10 miles per hour. Sunshine mixed with clouds at times. Wednesday, high temperatures reach up to 71. Clear skies. Wednesday night, lows dip down to about 50. Temps a bit above average Thursday and Friday with highs from the upper 70s to the low 80s. That's your forecast. I'm staff meteorologist Paul Trombley. Right now, 64.

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2: Lows around 56 overnight under clear skies. Winds out of the west, 5 to 10 miles per hour. Sunshine mixed with clouds at times. Wednesday, high temperatures reach up to 71. Clear skies. Wednesday night, lows dip down to about 50. Temps a bit above average Thursday and Friday with highs from the upper 70s to the low 80s. That's your forecast. I'm staff meteorologist Paul Trombley. Right now, 64.

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3: Lows around 56 overnight under clear skies. Winds out of the west, 5 to 10 miles per hour. Sunshine mixed with clouds at times. Wednesday, high temperatures reach up to 71. Clear skies. Wednesday night, lows dip down to about 50. Temps a bit above average. Thursday and Friday, with highs from the upper 70s to the low 80s. That's your forecast. I'm staff meteorologist Paul Trombley. Right now, 64.
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2: Lows dip down to about 56. Overnight, under mainly clear skies, west winds 5 to 10 miles per hour. Daytime highs approaching 71. Wednesday, sunshine mixed with clouds at times. Lows around 50. Wednesday night, clear skies. Daytime highs approaching 79. Thursday, under clear skies. 81. Friday, chance for storms. That's your forecast. I'm staff meteorologist Paul Trombley. Right now, it's 63 degrees.

0: 99.5 is helping out Perm Community Education by inviting you to get involved with this year's Perm Community Musical, The Sound of Music. Production days are going to be performed November 20th through the 22nd. Audition days are September 14th, 15th, and 16th. To get a packet, go to the Perm Community Education Facebook page or the website and download the packet. It'll give you all of the instructions you need to know. Volunteers are also needed for backstage help. 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All aboard! Need a ride to celebrate aging on September 16th? 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
1: Lows dip down to about 56. Overnight, under mainly clear skies, west winds 5 to 10 miles per hour. Daytime highs approaching 71. Wednesday, sunshine mixed with clouds at times. Lows around 50. Wednesday night, clear skies. Daytime highs approaching 79. Thursday, under clear skies. 81 Friday, chance for storms. That's your forecast. I'm Staff Meteorologist Paul Trombley. Right now, it's 63 degrees.

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1: Mainly clear overnight with lows around 56. Westerly winds 8 to 15 miles per hour. High temperatures reach up to 71. Wednesday, sunshine mixed with clouds at times. Wednesday night, lows dip down to about 50. Bright sunshine Thursday, daytime highs approaching 79. 81, chance for storms Friday. The forecast is brought to you by Ag Country. I'm meteorologist Paul Trombley. Right now, it's 63 degrees.
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3: Mainly clear overnight with lows around 56. Westerly winds 8 to 15 miles per hour. High temperatures reach up to 71. Wednesday, sunshine mixed with clouds at times. Wednesday night, lows dip down to about 50. Bright sunshine Thursday. Daytime highs approaching 79. 81 chance for storms Friday. The forecast is brought to you by Ag Country. I'm meteorologist Paul Trombley. Right now, it's 63 degrees.

0: 99.5 is helping out Perm Community Education by inviting you to get involved with this year's Perm Community Musical, The Sound of Music. Production days are going to be performed November 20th through the 22nd. Audition days are September 14th, 15th, and 16th. To get a packet, go to the Perm Community Education Facebook page or the website and download the packet. 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Or reach out to Director Dan Christensen. 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
2: Sunshine mixed with clouds at times today, with daytime highs approaching 71. Winds out of the northwest, 10 to 15 miles per hour. Clear skies tonight, lows level off around 50. Daytime highs approaching 79 tomorrow. Ample sunshine expected. Chance for storms Friday, with highs in the low 80s, partly cloudy Saturday. The forecast is brought to you by Ag Country. I'm meteorologist Paul Trombley. Right now, 63.

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3: Sunshine mixed with clouds at times today, with daytime highs approaching 71. Winds out of the northwest, 10 to 15 miles per hour. Clear skies tonight, lows level off around 50. Daytime highs approaching 79 tomorrow. Ample sunshine expected. Chance for storms Friday, with highs in the low 80s, partly cloudy Saturday. The forecast is brought to you by Ag Country. I'm meteorologist Paul Trombley. Right now, 63.

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5: ABC News, I'm Sherry Preston. Oil prices on the rise again. Brent crude topping $100 a barrel this morning amid the back-and-forth attacks in the Middle East. President Trump adding to the trade war with Canada, now ordering bans later this month on some dairy products, most Canadian-made alcohol and motorcycles built there. This comes after Canada put its own retaliatory tariffs in place. The NTSB is set to interview the pilots of the Amazon cargo jet that shot off the runway in Miami, killing five people. This is investigator Chi-Hun Shin.
6: 30 seconds before the end of the recording, the nose landing gear and the right main landing gear touched down, and ground speed was 158 knots.
5: There are questions about why braking systems were apparently not engaged. Hurricane Lowell moving away from Hawaii now, but leaving behind thousands of power outages. It also destroyed roads and wrecked homes in the western part of the state. This is ABC News. The Kremlin releasing details of a call between President Trump and Russian leader Vladimir Putin. Here's ABC's Rachel Scott.
7: The Kremlin putting out a lengthy statement saying that Russian President Vladimir Putin did speak by phone with President Trump. They called that call constructive. The president was pushing

0: food allergies. The other is just for our four-legged friends. The Patch Pals cookie is a dog treat. Sherry Preston, ABC News.
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3: 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Roger Cavalier, 72, of New York Mills, passed away peacefully at home under the care of Moments Hospice. A funeral mass will be held Thursday, September 10th at St. Lawrence Catholic Church in Perham at 11 o'clock with a visitation 1 hour prior to the start of the mass, and the evening before, which will be tonight, September 9th at St. Lawrence from 5 to 7 o'clock for Roger Cavalier. Camille Joe Ronenbaum, age 66, of Monaga, passed away on Friday, September 4th. Memorial Mass will be held Saturday, September 12th at St. Hubert's Catholic Church in Bluegrass with a visitation 1 hour prior to the church. That is for Camille Joe Barambam of Monaga. Also, Ron Erkenbrack, age 80, of Wadena, passed away at Lakewood Health Nursing Home on July 10th. A celebration of life and an open house will be held this Saturday at Bluffton Community Center from noon to 5, and that is for Ron Erkenbrack. Larry Edwards, 81, of Wadena, passed away on July 2nd at Sanford Medical Center in Fargo. Graveside service will be held Saturday the 12th, and that will be at 11 o'clock at Leaf River Cemetery in Wadena, and that is for Larry Edwards. Philip Jasmer, 74, of Aldridge, passed away at Lakewood Hospital in Staples. That was on August 17th. A memorial service will be held September 14th at Trinity Lutheran Church in Staples at 11 o'clock with visitation 1 hour prior to the service. That's for Philip Jasmer. Cindy Costi, age 65, New York Mills, passed away at Perham Health Hospital, and that was on August 4th. A celebration of life will be on Friday, September 18th at Carverton Funeral Home in Wadena at 11 o'clock. Visitation 1 hour prior to the service for Cindy Costi of New York Mills. That is On Record on the Lakes, 99.5.
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3: All right, we're 61 degrees right now in downtown Pearl. Mostly sunny today with a high near 71. Northwest winds at about 10 to 15 miles per hour today. Tonight, mostly clear with a low around 50. West to northwest winds tonight at about 5 miles per hour, becoming calm in the

0: evening. That'll be a low of 50 tonight, high of 79 tomorrow, 81 on Friday, Saturday 67, Sunday 61. That's your Lakes Radio Weather Eye forecast on the Lakes 99.5.
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8: It's your weather on the lakes, 99.5. Currently in downtown Pahrump, we're at 61 degrees, mostly sunny today with a high near 71. West-northwest winds at about 10 to 15 miles per hour. Mostly clear and a low around 50. West-northwest winds at 5 miles per hour tonight and becoming calm in the evening. High tomorrow of 79, 81 on Friday, 67 on Saturday, and 61 on Sunday. That's your Lakes Radio weather forecast on the lakes, 99.5.
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2: ABC News, I'm Sherry Preston. A lot of questions in store soon for the pilots in the cockpit of that Amazon cargo jet that shot past the end of the runway in Miami, hitting a van and killing five people. NTSB Chair Jennifer Homendy.
3: We'll have to interview the crew. We'll have to interview others. We're going to want to talk to crew members of flights that may have landed prior to this flight.
2: The crew of that Amazon jet expected to be interviewed today. Later, we're expecting to hear if the audio from the cockpit voice recorder. A major question, why a key braking system was not deployed during landing. Fighting in the Middle East, pushing oil prices back up again. Brent crude this morning trading above $100 a barrel for the first time since late July. President Trump ordering a ban on imports of some dairy Canadian products and most of the alcohol made in Canada. The move, the latest in the trade war that has seen both sides hike tariffs since the breakdown of talks. This is ABC News. Samsung has had a foldable phone for years, and now Apple is expected to follow suit. It's expected to introduce one, a foldable iPhone, today. ABC's Mike DeBusky says it could be coming at the company's new CEO, John Ternus, holds his Apple event.
4: We don't know how much the rumored folding iPhone will cost, but the expectation is it'll be quite a lot. In fact, the research firm TrendForce estimates prices on the existing iPhone Pro models will be high as well, going up between $150 and $200 compared to last year. It comes amid a shortage in computer memory, driven by demand from the AI sector. There's not much relief to be found with the base model iPhone either. That's rumored to have been delayed until early next year. Mike DeBusky, ABC News.
2: The latest finish overnight ever at the U.S. Open as an exhausted Ben Shelton defeated an exhausted Carlos Alcaraz, the defending champion, in five sets. Shelton finally prevailed, a match ending at 3:35 this morning. I'm Sherry Preston, ABC News.
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6: 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A former Minnesota State Trooper will spend 27 years in federal prison for producing and distributing child pornography. 31-year-old Jeremy Plonsky of Shakopee pleaded guilty last year after investigators said that he produced 23 videos involving the sexual abuse of a minor. Prosecutors say Plonsky was wearing his state patrol uniform in some of the videos and later distributed the material online. He'll also serve 15 years of supervised relief after prison. Plonsky still faces separate first-degree criminal sexual conduct charge in Scott County. A Monticello man is charged with two counts of second-degree murder in the shooting death of his sister's boyfriend. Prosecutors say Stephen Stahlberg killed 57-year-old Daniel Fertelman last week following a dispute inside the home they shared. Court documents say the confrontation began over a cat and escalated into a physical fight. Fertelman was later found dead in his bed with from a shotgun wound to the chest. Stahlberg was arrested hours later near Reamer in Cass County, where investigators say a loaded shotgun was found in his vehicle. Three

for general nursing home workers, also $2,250 for certified nursing assistants, $2,350 for trained medication aides, and $27 an hour for licensed practical nurses. A partnership between the St. Louis County Sheriff's Office and the U.S. Marshals Service has led to more than 50 fugitive arrests since January. The Sheriff's Office assigned a full-time deputy to North Star Fugitive Task Force at the beginning of the year. The unit primarily tracks people wanted for violent felony offenses, including suspects who have fled Minnesota. Also, more than 1.9 million people attended the 2026 Minnesota State Fair. Fair officials say Labor Day attendance was 159,101, brought the 12-day total to 1.9 million. The fair also drew more than 38,000 entries in agriculture and creative competitions, with nearly 2.5 million in prize money awarded. That's your news on the Lakes 99.5.

0: 99.5 weather. Currently 61 degrees in downtown Perham. 20% chance of showers before 9 a.m. Mostly sunny with a high near 71 today. West northwest winds at about 10 to 15 miles per hour tonight. Mostly clear tonight with a low of about 50. West to northwest winds at 5 miles per hour, becoming calm in the evening. High tomorrow 79. Friday 81. Saturday 67 and Sunday 61. That's your Lakes Radio Weather Eye forecast here on the Lakes 99.5. 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
0: Volleyball action last night live in the Lakes 99.5. Brandon Evansville over New York Mills in a close one by a score of 3-1. Brandon Evansville wins the first set 26-24. New York Mills the second 25-18. Brandon Evansville the next two 25-20 and 25-18. New York Mills was led by Eliana Ruther with 13 kills, 10 for Olivia Price, and 6 for Ariane Van Norsdale in that loss to Brandon Evansville. Brandon Evansville, they were led by Samaria Norlin with 6 kills and Kapo Hack with 5, but they did register 18 ace serves in that win. Henning beat Breckenridge 3-1. DGF over Wadena and Deer Creek 3-2. East Grand Forks shuts out Holly 3-0. Park Rapids over Park Christian 3-1. Osakis over Staples 3-1. Detroit Lakes over Barnesville 3-0. Frazee defeats Lake Park Ottoman 3-0. Crosby Arrington over Pillager 3-1. Pelican Rapids over Monaga 3-2. Pine River Bacchus defeats Verndale 3-2. West Fargo over Fergus Falls 3-1. Moorhead beat Bemidji 3-1. Thief River Falls shuts out Norman County East. Euland Hinderdahl 3-0. Hillcrest over Rossay 3-1. Underwood over Mad Lake 3-0. And Parker's Prairie over Bertha Hewitt 3-1 in volleyball last night. In tennis, Perham tennis team with 2 big matches. They beat Sartell 7-0, winning for the Yellow Jackets. First singles, Aurora Jabas. Second singles, Liliana Kletke. Third singles, Taylor Vandermeer. Fourth singles, Nora Murdoch. First doubles, Kenzie Rodewald and Brighton Bartle. Second

0: doubles Brooklyn Gorbigan and Hazel Dykoff. Third doubles Nora Rosenthal and Daisy Carlson. Second match, Perm over Sauk Rapids, 7-0. First singles, Aurora Jabba. Second singles, Liliana Kletke. Third singles, Taylor Vandermeer. Fourth singles, Nora Murdoch. First doubles, Kenzie Rodewald and Brighton Bartle. Second doubles, Brooklyn Gorbigan and Hazel Dykoff. And third doubles, Nora Rosenthal and Daisy Carlson, winners for the Yellow Jacket tennis team. The NFL kicks off the regular season tonight with a Super Bowl rematch between the Seahawks and the Patriots. The Vikings were week one opponent is the Green Bay Packers. It'll be Kyler Murray's debut as Minnesota's starting quarterback as he gets his first taste of an NFC North rivalry. Kickoff this weekend is at 3:25 on Sunday at U.S. Bank Stadium. Cody Clemens' 25th home run of the season put the Twins up as they edged the Tigers 5-4. The Twins were down 2-1 heading into the sixth when Clemens hit the two-run shot, put Minnesota up for good as they were able to hang on for the victory and tie the series at a game apiece. Dean Kramer got the win and gave up two runs on five hits while striking out three. He got the win and improved to 3-5 on the season. Meanwhile, Yandres Gomez pitches a perfect ninth inning to lock down his 22nd save. The Twins and the Tigers will finish off their three-game series at 12:10 today. That'll be at Comerica Park in Detroit. Zebby Matthews will be on the mound for the Twins. The Twins have just 16 games left in the regular season. University of Minnesota has announced that Cade Tyson will rejoin the men's basketball program for this season. Tyson, who was Minnesota's leading scorer a year ago, has enrolled in classes and will practice with the team as he awaits eligibility status. Tyson, a 6'7" guard forward, was all Big Ten honorable mention. That was a year ago. Also, Tampa Bay Buccaneers have signed quarterback Baker Mayfield to a three-year, $165 million contract extension. Los Angeles Rams defensive tackle Aaron Donald will not travel to Australia this week to play the 49ers. San Francisco defensive tackle Alfred Collins tore his patellar tendon in practice and will be out for the rest of the season. And Brewers outfielder Jackson Churio hit a two-run home run with two outs in the ninth inning, giving Milwaukee a 4-3 win over the Cubs. That's all for your sports on the Lakes, 99.5.
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0: Lakes Radio Weather Eye forecast for today, a high of 61 degrees, a 20% chance of showers before 9 a.m., mostly sunny today with a high near 71, west-northwest winds at 10 to 15 miles per hour. Tonight, mostly clear with a low around 50 degrees, west-northwest winds at about 5 to 10 miles per hour, becoming calm in the evening. A high Thursday of 79, Friday 81, Saturday 67, and Sunday 61. That's your Lakes Radio Weather Eye forecast, brought to you by Nelson Auto Center.
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8: Hi, this is Adam Johnson with New York Mills Schools. 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You can also see us at Welcome Week on Tuesday, September 15th in downtown New York Mills. EaglesFor.org is a great way to stay up to date with news about the referendum. 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

0: Lakes 99.5 weather, currently in 59 degrees. We dropped a couple of degrees, but we'll get going later. Mostly sunny today, high near 71. West northwest winds at about 10 to 15. Tonight, mostly clear with a low around 50 tonight. West northwest winds at about 5 miles per hour tonight. Looking for a high of 79 on Thursday, 81 on Friday, 67 on Saturday, and a high of 61 on Sunday. That's your Lakes Radio Weather Eye forecast on the Lakes 99.5.
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3: ABC News, I'm Sherry Preston. Oil prices back up to about $100 a barrel as the U.S. and Iran trade attacks in the Middle East once again. ABC's Mary Bruce is at the White House.
4: The U.S. overnight hitting five Iranian oil tankers, saying the strikes are in response to Iran shooting at American warships. Iran then firing at a U.S. base in Jordan, which the U.S. says was ineffective. This war is now in its seventh month, and the president says Iran is being, quote, punished greatly, but Iran shows no signs of backing down.
3: NTSB investigators are set today to talk to the pilots of that Amazon cargo jet that raced past the end of the runway in Miami, hitting several cars. Five people were killed. Data from the plane's black boxes show a key braking system was not engaged. Hurricane Lowell leaving behind thousands of power outages and washed out roads in western Hawaii. Apple today is set to unveil its newest slate of iPhones in the first big event since John Ternus took over as CEO. Widely expected a foldable phone. This is ABC News. A preview of the first ever GOP midterm convention kicking off today in Dallas. ABC Deputy Political Director Ben Siegel says some Republicans running in November, however, want nothing to do with it.
5: People like Susan Collins, the senator from Maine this year, in a state that Kamala Harris carried, she is not going to be there. There are definitely some people who will benefit from some distance from the president in this environment. Of course, the challenge is the president is putting himself front and center in the party discussion. He is making the midterms in many ways a referendum on himself, so that really is creating a difficult balancing act for some of these candidates who usually want distance from the president in the midterms, and some of them are just choosing not to show up.
3: Among those who will be speaking, HHS Secretary Robert Kennedy and Attorney General Todd Blanche. The NFL regular season kicks off tonight with a Super Bowl rematch. The New England Patriots will be taking on the Seattle Seahawks. Seahawks crushed the Pats at the big game earlier this year. I'm Sherry Preston, ABC News.
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0: Plonsky was wearing his state patrol uniform in some of the videos and later distributed the material online. He'll also serve 15 years of supervised relief after prison. Plonsky still faces separate first-degree criminal sexual conduct charge in Scott County. A Monticello man is charged with two counts of second-degree murder in the shooting death of his sister's boyfriend. Prosecutors say Stephen Stahlberg killed 57-year-old Daniel Fertelman last week following a dispute inside the home they shared. Court documents say the confrontation began over a cat and escalated into a physical fight. Fertelman was later found dead in his bed from a shotgun wound to the chest. Stahlberg was arrested hours later near Reamer in Cass County, where investigators say a loaded shotgun was found in his vehicle. Three U.S. Forest Service research facilities in Minnesota will remain open as the agency moves ahead with the national reorganization. The Forest Service will retain facilities in Ely, Grand Rapids, and St. Paul. The Ely and Grand Rapids locations had previously been in consideration for closing. The Forest Service conducts research in Minnesota on forest health, management, and ecosystems. Also, thousands of Minnesota nursing home workers will be covered by new minimum wage requirements beginning Thursday, starting at September 10th. The statewide minimum wage will be $19 an hour for general nursing home workers, also $22.50 for certified nursing assistants, $23.50 for trained medication aides, and $27 an hour for licensed practical nurses. A partnership between the St. Louis County Sheriff's Office and the U.S. Marshals Service has led to more than 50 fugitive arrests since January. The sheriff's office assigned a full-time deputy to North Star Fugitive Task Force at the beginning of the year. The unit primarily tracks people wanted for violent felony offenses, including suspects who have fled Minnesota. Also, more than 1.9 million people attended the 2026 Minnesota State Fair. Fair officials say Labor Day attendance was 159,101, brought the 12-day total to 1.9 million. The fair also drew more than 38,000 entries in agriculture and creative competitions, with nearly 2.5 million in prize money awarded. That's your news on the Lakes 99.5. 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
0: 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Roger Cavalier, 72, of New York Mills, passed away peacefully at home under the care of Moments Hospice. A funeral mass will be held Thursday, September 10th at St. Lawrence Catholic Church in Pahrump at 11 o'clock with a visitation 1 hour prior to the start of the mass, and the evening before, which will be tonight, September 9th at St. Lawrence from 5 to 7 o'clock for Roger Cavalier. Camille Cammy Joe Ronenbaum, age 66, of Monaga, passed away on Friday, September 4th. Memorial Mass will be held Saturday, September 12th at St. Hubert's Catholic Church in Bluegrass with a visitation 1 hour prior to the church. That is for Camille Cammy Joe Barambam of Monaga. Also, Ron Erkenbrack, age 80, of Wadena, passed away at Lakewood Health Nursing Home on July 10th. A celebration of life and an open house will be held this Saturday at Bluffton Community Center from noon to 5, and that is for Ron Erkenbrack. Larry Edwards, 81, of Wadena, passed away on July 2nd at Sanford Medical Center in Fargo. Graveside service will be held Saturday the 12th, and that will be at 11 o'clock at Leaf River Cemetery in Wadena, and that is for Larry Edwards. Philip Jasmer, 74, of Aldridge, passed away at Lakewood Hospital in Staples. That was on August 17th. A memorial service will be held September 14th at Trinity Lutheran Church in Staples at 11 o'clock with visitation 1 hour prior to the service. That's for Philip Jasmer. 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A celebration of life will be on Friday, September 18th at Carverton Funeral Home in Wadena at 11 o'clock. Visitation 1 hour prior to the service for Cindy Costi of New York Mills. That is on record on the

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0: Lakes 99.5 weather. Currently, we're 63 degrees in downtown Perham. The winds are about 5 miles per hour out of the west right now. We have mostly sunny skies today, high near 71. West northwest winds at 10 to 15 tonight. Mostly clear with a low around 50 degrees. West northwest winds at about 5 miles per hour tonight and then calming in the evening. High tomorrow will be 79, Friday 81, Saturday 67, and Sunday 61. That's your Lakes Radio Weather Eye Forecast. 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
0: Volleyball action last night live in the Lakes 99.5. Brandon Evansville over New York Mills in a close one by a score of 3-1. Brandon Evansville wins the first set 26-24. New York Mills the second 25-18. Brandon Evansville the next two 25-20 and 25-18. New York Mills was led by Eliana Ruther with 13 kills, 10 for Olivia Price, and 6 for Ariane Van Norsdale in that loss to Brandon Evansville. Brandon Evansville, they were led by Samaria Norlin with 6 kills and Capo Hack with 5, but they did register 18 ace serves in that win. Henning beat Breckenridge 3-1, DGF over Wadena Deer Creek 3-2. East Grand Forks shuts out Holly 3-0, Park Rapids over Park Christian 3-1, Osakis over Staples 3-1, Detroit Lakes over Barnesville 3-0, Frazee defeats Lake Park Ottoman 3-0, Crosby Arrington over Pillager 3-1, Pelican Rapids over Monaga 3-2, Pine River Bacchus defeats Verndale 3-2, West Fargo over Fergus Falls 3-1, Moorhead beat Bemidji 3-1, Thief River Falls shuts out Norman County East, Euland Hitterdahl 3-0, Hillcrest over Rossay 3-1, Underwood over Mad Lake 3-0, and Parker's Prairie over Bertha Hewitt 3-1 in volleyball last night. In tennis, Perm tennis team with 2 big matches. They beat Sartell 7-0, winning for the Yellow Jackets. First singles, Aurora Jabez. Second singles, Liliana Kletke. Third singles, Taylor Vandermeer. Fourth singles, Nora Murdoch. First doubles, Kenzie Rodewald and Brighton Bartle. Second doubles, Brooklyn Gorvigan and Hazel Dykoff. Third doubles, Nora Rosenthal and Daisy Carlson. Second match, Perm over Sauk Rapids 7-0. First singles, Aurora Jabez. Second singles, Liliana Kletke. Third singles, Taylor Vandermeer. Four singles, Nora Murdoch. First doubles, Kenzie Rodewald and Brighton Bartle. Second doubles, Brooklyn Glorvigan and Hazel Dykoff. And third doubles, Nora Rosenthal and Daisy Carlson, winners for the Yellow Jacket tennis team. The NFL kicks off the regular season tonight with a Super Bowl rematch between the Seahawks and the Patriots. The Vikings were week one. Their week one opponent is the Green Bay Packers. It'll be Kyler Murray's debut as Minnesota's starting quarterback as he gets his first taste of an NFC North rivalry. Kickoff this weekend is at 3:25 on Sunday at U.S. Bank Stadium. Cody Clemens' 25th home run of the season put the Twins up as they edged the Tigers 5-4. The Twins were down 2-1 heading into the sixth when Clemens hit the two-run shot, put Minnesota up for good as they were able to hang on for the victory and tie the series at a game apiece. Dean Kramer got the win and gave up 2 runs on 5 hits while striking out 3. He got the win and improved to 3-5 on the season. Meanwhile, Yandres Gomez Hernandez pitches a perfect ninth inning to lock down a his 22nd save. The Twins and the Tigers will finish off their three-game series at 12:10 today. That'll be at Comerica Park in Detroit. Zebby Matthews will be on the mound for the Twins. The Twins have just 16 games left in the regular season. University of Minnesota has announced that Kay Tyson will rejoin the men's basketball program for this season. Tyson, who was Minnesota's leading scorer a year ago, has enrolled in classes and will practice with the team as he awaits eligibility status. Tyson, a 6'7" guard forward, was all Big Ten honorable mention. That was a year ago. Also, Tampa Bay Buccaneers have signed quarterback Baker Mayfield to a three-year, $165 million contract extension. Los Angeles Rams defensive tackle Aaron Donald will not travel to Australia this week to play the 49ers. San Francisco defensive tackle Alfred Collins tore his patellar tendon in practice and will be out for the rest of the season. And Brewers outfielder Jackson Churio hit a two-run home run with two outs in the ninth inning, giving Milwaukee a 4-3 win over the Cubs. That's all for your sports on the Lakes 99.5.
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11: A blend of clouds and sun today, with daytime highs approaching 71. Winds out of the northwest, 10 to 20 miles per hour. Clear skies tonight, lows around 50. Daytime highs approaching 79 tomorrow. Ample sunshine expected. High of 81 Friday, with a chance of thunderstorms. 67, mainly sunny Saturday. That's your forecast. I'm Staff Meteorologist Paul Frombly. Currently, it's 61 degrees.

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blend of clouds and sun today, with daytime highs approaching 71. Winds out of the northwest, 10 to 20 miles per hour. Clear skies tonight, lows around 50. Daytime highs approaching 79 tomorrow. Ample sunshine expected. High of 81 Friday with a chance of thunderstorms. 67, mainly sunny Saturday. That's your forecast. I'm Staff Meteorologist Paul Trombley. Currently, it's 61 degrees.

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5: A blend of clouds and sun today, with daytime highs approaching 71. Winds out of the northwest, 10 to 20 miles per hour. Clear skies tonight, lows around 50. Daytime highs approaching 79 tomorrow. Ample sunshine expected. High of 81 Friday, with a chance of thunderstorms. 67, mainly sunny Saturday. That's your forecast. I'm staff meteorologist Paul Trombley. Right now, 63.

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10: A blend of clouds and sun today, with daytime highs approaching 71. Winds out of the northwest, 10 to 20 miles per hour. Clear skies tonight, lows around 50. Daytime highs approaching 79 tomorrow. Ample sunshine expected. High of 81 Friday, with a chance of thunderstorms. 67, mainly sunny Saturday. That's your forecast. I'm staff meteorologist Paul Frombly. Right now, 63.

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10: A blend of clouds and sun today, with daytime highs approaching 71. Winds out of the northwest, 10 to 20 miles per hour. Clear skies tonight, lows around 50. Daytime highs approaching 79 tomorrow. Ample sunshine expected. High of 81 Friday, with a chance of thunderstorms. 67, mainly sunny Saturday. That's your forecast. I'm staff meteorologist Paul Trombley. Currently, it's 64 degrees.
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11: A blend of clouds and sun today, with daytime highs approaching 71. Winds out of the northwest, 10 to 20 miles per hour. Clear skies tonight, lows around 50. Daytime highs approaching 79 tomorrow. Ample sunshine expected. High of 81 Friday, with a chance of thunderstorms. 67, mainly sunny Saturday. That's your forecast. I'm staff meteorologist Paul Frombly. Currently, it's 66 degrees.

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5: Last night, live in the Lakes 99.5, it was volleyball. New York Mills losing to Brandon Evansville in a big fight, 3-1. Brandon Evansville winning the first set, 26-24. New York Mills the second, 25-18. Brandon Evansville the next two, 25-20 and 25-18. New York Mills was led by Eliana Ruther with 13 kills, 10 for Olivia Price, and 6 for Ariana Van Arsdell in that loss to Brandon Evansville, as they were led by Sadie Steffen with 11 kills and Samaria Norlin with 6 and Capo Hack with 5 in that victory over New York Mills last night. Other volleyball, heading over Breckenridge 3-1. DGF beat Wadena Deer Creek 3-2. East Grand Forks shuts out Holly 3-0. Park Rapids over Park Christian. Osakis over Staples. Detroit Lakes over Barnesville 3-0. Frazee over Lake Park Ottoman 3-0. Crosby Anderton beat Pillager 3-1. Pelican Rapids over Monaga 3-2. Pine River Backus over Verndale 3-2. West Fargo over Fergus Falls 3-1. Moorhead over Bemidji. Thief River Falls over Norman County East 3-0. Hillcrest over Rosse. Underwood over Battle Lake 3-0. And Parker's Prairie over Bertha Hewitt 3-1 in volleyball. In tennis, Perham over Sartell 7-0. Winning for the Yellow Jackets in singles, Aurora Jobbis, Liliana Klecki, Taylor Vandermeer, and Nora Murdoch. Doubles winners, Kinsley Rodewald and Brighton Bartle, Brooklyn Gorvigan and Hazel Dykoff, and Nora Rosenthal and Daisy Carlson. Second match, Perham over Sauk Rapids, 7-0. Singles winners for Perham, Aurora Jobbis, Liliana Klecki, Taylor Vandermeer, and Nora Murdoch. First doubles winners were Kenzie Rodewald and Brighton Bartle, Brooklyn Gorvigan and Hazel Dykoff, and Nora Rosenthal and Daisy Carlson for the Yellow Jacket tennis team. The NFL kicks off tonight with a rematch of the Super Bowl between the Seahawks and the Patriots. The Twins, Cody Clemens got his 25th home run of the year, put them ahead for good in a 5-4 win over Detroit. That series now is tied at 1-1. The game 3 will be at 12:10 today. Only 16 games left in the season for the Minnesota Twins. Also, Tampa Bay Buccaneers have signed quarterback Baker Mayfield to a 3-year, $165 million contract extension. That's all for your sports on the Lakes 99.5.

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8: Sunshine mixed with clouds at times this afternoon, with daytime highs approaching 71. Northwest winds 10 to 20 miles per hour. Clear skies tonight, lows dip down to about 50. Bright sunshine tomorrow, daytime highs approaching 79. Daytime highs approaching 81 Friday, with a chance of thunderstorms. 67, mainly sunny Saturday. I'm meteorologist Paul Trombley. Currently, it's 66 degrees.
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10: Sunshine mixed with clouds at times this afternoon, with daytime highs approaching 71. Northwest winds 10 to 20 miles per hour. Clear skies tonight, lows dip down to about 50. Bright sunshine tomorrow, daytime highs approaching 79. Daytime highs approaching 81 Friday, with a chance of thunderstorms. 67, mainly sunny Saturday. I'm meteorologist Paul Trombley. Currently, it's 66 degrees.
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7: Welcome back from your lunch hour on a hump day Wednesday afternoon. Tonight is the start of the National Football League season. 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

0: Classic Hits Lakes 99.5 music from Animotion. Hope your day is going well. This is my kind of day. Sunshine and not overly hot, just enough to keep you warm in hoodie weather later on tonight. Stick around, we'll update the forecast a little bit later on for you this hour. Of course, tonight kicks off the National Football League. A rematch of last year's Super Bowl, Sam Darnold. Yeah, you may recall he used to play for the Vikings. And the Seattle Seahawks, the Super Bowl champions, take on the New England Patriots tonight as the NFL season kicks off. For many of you who have loved ones who are deeply involved in the National Football League, well, you might not see them for a while.
1: Dearly beloved, we gather today to honor the football widows, the brave women who are about to watch their husbands slowly abandon every responsibility they've ever had in exchange for several months of football, nachos, and sitting in the exact same recliner until their spine becomes part of the furniture. These women will spend the next several months asking perfectly reasonable questions like, "Could you maybe pick up your dirty socks?" Only to discover that their partners are suddenly unable to perform basic motor functions because football is on. Yes, the football husband. The man who will spend 6 hours on the couch surrounded by empty beer cans, pizza boxes, and mysterious stains of buffalo sauce on his pants while periodically screaming at athletes who cannot hear him. Meanwhile, his wife is in the kitchen wondering how she became a single mother to a 47-year-old man who owns 14 jerseys and a foam finger and has somehow contributed absolutely nothing to the household except excessive body odor. 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Godspeed, ladies.
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12: Sunshine mixed with clouds at times this afternoon, with daytime highs approaching 71. Northwest winds 10 to 20 miles per hour. Clear skies tonight, lows dip down to about 50. Bright sunshine tomorrow, daytime highs approaching 79. Daytime highs approaching 81 Friday, with a chance of thunderstorms. 67, mainly sunny Saturday. I'm meteorologist Paul Trombley. Currently, it's 66 degrees.

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Classic Hits, Lakes 99.5 with Melissa Etheridge. Coming up tomorrow night, Yellow Jackets and the Hornets. It's the Battle of the Bees tomorrow night in Frazee in high school volleyball. Coverage at 7 o'clock. Then Friday night, it's high school football as the Yellow Jackets are at home against East Grand Forks. Pre-game at 6:45, kickoff at 7 o'clock. 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

0: The best mix of classics, little NXS on the Lakes. 99.5. Good afternoon. My name's Joel Koetke, broadcasting from the KLN Family Brand Studios. So it'll come this hour, Jimmy Buffett, music from the Goo Goo Dolls, The Cars, John Lennon, and some Grand Funk Railroad. And how's your fantasy football team looking for the kickoff tonight of the NFL season? We'll touch on fantasy football in 20 on the Lakes, 99.5.
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0: Sunshine mixed with clouds at times this afternoon, with daytime highs approaching 71. Northwest winds 10 to 20 miles per hour. Clear skies tonight, lows dip down to about 50. Bright sun.

sunshine tomorrow. Daytime highs approaching 79. Daytime highs approaching 81 Friday with a chance of thunderstorms. 67, mainly sunny Saturday. I'm meteorologist Paul Trombley. Currently 70.

0: Classic Hits, Legs 99.5, music from John Lennon. How many of you playing fantasy football? I got to be honest. I'm 60 years old. I've been playing fantasy football for the better part of 40 years. And I think back to when I first started playing fantasy football. Of course, you had a notepad, and then you'd get the Sunday paper on Monday morning and tabulate all of your guys and then submit things to your commissioner, right? Well, of course, now with technology and apps, everything is right there. You can keep track of your scores in real time. But for some employers, they don't like the amount of time wasted at work with guys and gals playing around with fantasy football. So if you work for one of those companies, well, I got some advice for you.
1: Football season is finally here, and that means it's time once again for millions of man children to unveil their fantasy football teams.
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1: 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So here's a few tips to hide your fantasy football league from your boss.
3: Fantasy football stats?
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7: Cloudy skies with a few peaks of sun this afternoon, with daytime highs approaching 71. Northwest winds 10 to 20 miles per hour. Clear skies tonight, lows level off around 50. Daytime highs approaching 80 tomorrow. Ample sunshine expected. Thunderstorms likely Friday, highs around 82. 67, lots of sunshine Saturday. I'm staff meteorologist Paul Trombley. Right now, 70.

Best Mix of Classics, Lenny Kravitz on the Lakes, 99.5. Stick around on the way, ZZ Thompson, Lips Incorporated, coming up next hour. Mellencamp and music on the way from Mr. Mister. 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
1: 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Good afternoon. My name is Joel Kutke, broadcasting from the KLN Family Brand Studios. Later on this hour, Bobby Brown. Music from U2, Stevie Wonder, Foreigner. 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
2: Hi, this is Adam Johnson with New York Middle Schools. Starting this week, we'll be traveling to townships within the New York Middle School District to discuss the referendum. On the 14th, there will be presentations at Bluffton Township at 1, Newton Township at 6:30, Otto Township at 7, and Leaf Lake to follow that. You can also see us at Welcome Week on Tuesday, September 15th in downtown New York Mills. EaglesForward.org is a great way to stay up to date with news about the referendum. Remember to cheer on Eagles Volleyball when we host Lake Park Audubon on the 14th and Henning on the 17th. Go Eagles!
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9: Cloudy skies with a few peaks of sun this afternoon, with daytime highs approaching 71. Northwest winds 10 to 20 miles per hour. Clear skies tonight, lows level off around 50. Daytime highs approaching 80 tomorrow. Ample sunshine expected. Thunderstorms likely Friday, highs around 82. 67, lots of sunshine Saturday. I'm staff meteorologist Paul Frombley. Right now, 72.
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0: classic hits that make you feel good. A little Foreigner and Hot-Blooded on the Lakes. 99.5. It's a Wednesday, September 9th. Let's take a look at what is trending today as we go behind the headlines.
1: This is not headline news. It's National When Pigs Fly Day. It's a day that celebrates what you say after the phrase, "The Browns will make the playoffs." The NFL season begins tonight on NBC, so enjoy a beer and the wine of Chris Collinsworth's voice. The August jobs report came in stronger than expected. There was a surge in people getting hired to train AI to replace humans. And according to an English professor and mental health expert, a few minutes of actual reading per day can boost health, wealth, and longevity. Then again, not being able to read the news does wonders for your happiness. This is not headline news.
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6: Cloudy skies with a few peaks of sun this afternoon, with daytime highs approaching 71. Northwest winds 10 to 20 miles per hour. Clear skies tonight, lows level off around 50. Daytime highs approaching 80 tomorrow. Ample sunshine expected. Thunderstorms likely Friday, highs around 82. 67, lots of sunshine Saturday. I'm staff meteorologist Paul Trombley. Right now, it's 70 degrees.
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Hey, if you got your mobile calendar on your phone, scroll down to next Wednesday, September 16th. It is none other than our Celebrate Aging Expo right here in town at the Premier Community Center. 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I'll be calling little bingo. Always a good time. It's the Celebrate Aging Expo presented by Elevate. Next Wednesday right here in town at the Premier Community Center.

0: Seeger and the Silver Bullet Band. A little shakedown on your Wednesday afternoon. A little after four. Good afternoon. Joel Koepke in the KLN Family Brand Studios. So to come this hour, REO, Fleetwood Mac. We'll do some Gary Newman, Phil Collins, and the Doobie Brothers. And we'll tell you what happened on this date in history. Stick around. We get to the memory jog in about 20 on the Lakes 99.5. Nobody wants trouble on a motorcycle or ATV on their end of summer ride. 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

Lows level off around 50 tonight under clear skies. Winds out of the west, 5 to 10 miles per hour. Ample sunshine expected again tomorrow. High temperatures reach up to 80. Mainly clear skies tomorrow night. Lows level off around 64. High temperatures reach up to 82 Friday with thunderstorms likely. 67, mainly clear skies Saturday. I'm staff meteorologist Paul Trombley.

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0: classic hits, Lakes 99.5. Little music there from Gary Newman. 5 o'clock hour is finally on the horizon. It's that time of the afternoon. We ask everybody to take a little pause. Put on your mental tracksuit because we hop on the old mind treadmill. It's today's trip back in time. Here's your memory jog for September 9th. On this date, 1789, the Bill of Rights was approved by the U.S. House of Representatives. On this date in 1975, this show made its premiere on ABC TV.
1: Name?
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1: 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And the mother's name?
2: The mother's name? Maria Teresa Angelina Barbarino.
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0: Welcome Back, Cotter, premiered on this date in 1975. On this date in 1997, we lost Burgess Meredith.
3: This is the most fantastical gimmick. I'm going to unleash the most bizarre, senseless barrage of umbrellas onto Gotham City. It'll be senseless to everybody but the Batman, whose keen mind will unquestionably piece together the clues to my crime. Now, Batman's not only going to pick my crime, he is going to provide me with a blueprint as to how I should pull it off.
0: Meredith died at the age of 89 from complications due to Alzheimer's. And on this date in 2024, we lost James Earl Jones.
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13: Lows level off around 50 tonight under clear skies. Winds out of the west, 5 to 10 miles per hour. Ample sunshine expected again tomorrow. High temperatures reach up to 80. Mainly clear skies tomorrow night. Lows level off around 64. High temperatures reach up to 82 Friday with thunderstorms likely. 67, mainly clear skies Saturday. I'm staff meteorologist Paul Trombley. Right now, 72.
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15: Lows level off around 50 tonight under clear skies. Winds out of the west, 5 to 10 miles per hour. Ample sunshine expected again tomorrow. High temperatures reach up to 80. Mainly clear skies tomorrow night. Lows level off around 64. High temperatures reach up to 82 Friday with thunderstorms likely. 67, mainly clear skies Saturday. I'm staff meteorologist Paul Frobley. Right now, 72.
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0: 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ELO on the Drive at 5, powered by Ellingson Plumbing and Heating. Still to come on your drive, some Taylor Dayne music from Blondie. We'll do some stuff from the Eagles and Little Mr. Big before 6 o'clock. How many of you had parents that would only let you watch certain television shows because they were looking out for your best interest? Comedian Nate Bargatze.
1: I was not allowed to watch anything. I mean, when they made The Simpsons, it was like, I guess they're just showing R-rated TV shows now. I was having a sleepover one night. We was 12 years old, and so a bunch of 12-year-old boys, we got sleeping bags in the living room floor. It's a very fun night. But at the end of the night, they're like, we're going to watch Friday the 13th. So I stand up in front of them alone, and I say, I don't think I'm allowed to watch this. I expected others to join me. When no one joined, the kid's mom came over to like, she was just trying to save me the embarrassment. She's trying to be sweet. And she goes, you know what? 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And I said, that's going to be pretty hard because I've already called them and they're on their way. I didn't know we could lie to these people. This is the first time hearing that's an option.
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3: Lows level off around 50 tonight under clear skies. Winds out of the west, 5 to 10 miles per hour. Ample sunshine expected again tomorrow. High temperatures reach up to 80. Mainly clear skies tomorrow night. Lows level off around 64. High temperatures reach up to 82 Friday, with thunderstorms likely. 67, mainly clear skies Saturday. I'm staff meteorologist Paul Frobley. Right now, it's 70 degrees.

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0: 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Folks, that's going to do it for me. I'm out the door. I'll be back for more with you tomorrow afternoon, just after your lunch hour. Don't forget, coming up tomorrow night right here on the Lakes, 99.5 high school volleyball action. The Battle of the Bees. 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
6: Lows level off around 50 tonight under clear skies. Winds out of the west, 5 to 10 miles per hour. Ample sunshine expected again tomorrow. High temperatures reach up to 80. Mainly clear skies tomorrow night. Lows level off around 64. High temperatures reach up to 82 Friday with thunderstorms likely. 67, mainly clear skies Saturday. I'm staff meteorologist Paul Frobley. Right now, 72.
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8: Lows level off around 50 tonight under clear skies. Winds out of the west, 5 to 10 miles per hour. Ample sunshine expected again tomorrow. High temperatures reach up to 80. Mainly clear skies tomorrow night. Lows level off around 64. High temperatures reach up to 82 Friday with thunderstorms likely. 67, mainly clear skies Saturday. I'm staff meteorologist Paul Frobley. Right now, it's 70 degrees.

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